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1: 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I had a

0: 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Craziest thing that happened to you as a kid when you went to summer camp?
1: I got pinched in the middle of everybody.
0: Yeah?
1: So we were playing at the playground. One of the kids, I'll be playing, come up and just pull my shorts down in front of everybody. Oh, wow. I had the reddest face, and I was very embarrassed.
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0: 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And this year's headliner is Utah Legends Neon Trees.
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Hey, it's Justin in just after 7. Let's start things off tonight. Seriously, still one of my new favorites. I think I like everything that Somber does anyway. This would be Homewrecker. It's Mix 105.1.

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one for all the hits here at Mix 105.1. If you're like me, you wash the car over the weekend. I believe it's going to stay that way, actually, for an entire week. Holy cow. I see we got some nice summer temps on the way. Tam and Paula now. It's Dracula.

Number one for all the hits here at Mix 105.1. Another keyword to win tickets to go to the Disneyland Resort back again tomorrow morning at 7:20. So if it's in your plans to go there this summer for their 70th celebration, yeah, we got you back again tomorrow morning.

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number one for all the hits here at Mix 105.1. Back again tomorrow at 3. Dylan's question of the day is he's got tickets for the Neon Trees. They're coming to ForkFest, which is, what, in 2 weeks. So, yeah, we got your tickets just in time. Right now, it's new from Olivia Rodrigo. Here's Drop Dead.

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Number one for all the hits, Mix 105.1. That's Post Malone, July 28th. He and Jelly Roll putting the wraps on the big stadium tour up there at Rice-Eccles. So basically wrapping where they started. So coming full circle. Lady Gaga now with Poker Face.

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It's number one for all the hits here at Mix 105.1. That's the new one from Gracie Abrams. It's called Hit the Wall, which it's nice that we've got new music from some of the big ones like Olivia, Gracie, and now Ariana Grande. So it's good stuff right now. Ella Langley, here's Choosing Texas.

It's number one for all the hits here at Mix 105.1. Hey, it's Justin. So Dylan's got it back again tomorrow afternoon, 3 o'clock. Tickets for the Neon Trees as they're playing the festival there, the Pork Fest in American Forks. So that show's coming up in 2 weeks. You want to win? He's got it tomorrow, 3 o'clock. You're listening.

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So it's Justin with Ed Sheeran. Seriously, I wish he would be coming to town. He's on my bucket list to see, but he's playing Denver. That's the closest to us this summer. 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

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Like, seriously, that's the shortest song. 1 minute and 36 seconds coming from Dominic Fike. Right now, this is Tim and Paula. 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

0: got way hotter.
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2: Well, John, today is National Leave Work Early Day.
3: Oh, and I'm staying late?
2: So this is good. I'll catch you later, man.
3: Dang.
4: Fun.
3: See ya. No, you got to come back here.
2: Wait, really? Well, today's National Leave Work Early Day, and you should celebrate. And I've got a list of all the different ways that you can celebrate. These are great excuses if you want to duck out of work early today. Number one, a pipe burst at your house. It's specific enough that it just might work.
3: Yeah, and if you said it to me, I had my house flood and everything was destroyed.
2: Exactly, so you've got some sympathy there.
3: I would definitely be like, go, go, go.
2: Like, no, it's horrible.
3: Yeah.
2: Uh-huh. Number two. Your dog ate something questionable. You can't say homework. You can't say, like, chocolate.
3: Yeah.
2: But something questionable.
3: Right.
2: I don't know if my dog ate something.
3: No, I mean, I'd have to let you go for that.
2: Right?
3: Yeah,
2: I think so.
3: I can't say no. Then I'd seem like I'm just cold-hearted.
2: Like, what, you hate dogs?
3: Right.
2: Yeah. Number three, you broke a tooth. Dental emergencies.
3: Oh.
2: I mean, that's an emergency, but it's not like you're going to die.
3: No, but again, it's just enough.
2: Uh-huh. Uh-huh.
3: And there's really no follow-up. I'm never really going to be like, hey, let me see that new tooth.
2: I don't know. You wouldn't?
3: What you got going on in there?
2: Let me see that tooth.
3: Like, I don't know how much. I'd probably ask, hey, how'd it go?
2: Yeah.
3: And you'd be fine, and I'd move on.
2: And you can only use that one, like, once.
3: Right, maybe twice.
2: Yeah.
3: Yeah.
2: Yeah, but you can't be like, I'm having a dental emergency every week when I'm running late. Number four, your car broke down. This happens. It's good timing if it happens around lunch, so you don't have to come back for the afternoon.
3: Right.
2: Oh, no, I went out to lunch and I don't know what happened.
3: What if I offer to pick you up?
2: Then maybe number five, jury duty.
3: Yeah, but you would know before work started that day. You can't leave early for jury. You're not going to be like, oh, you know what? I just forgot.
2: I just got a call from the judge. I have to go right now.
3: Let's go.
2: I got to go, and it's a really big case, so I'm going to be gone for the rest of the week.
3: Right, yeah.
2: Number six, your physical is taking a lot longer than expected. Now, this one's good because it leaves an air of mystery. You know what I mean?
3: Mm-hmm.
2: And you're like, I don't know what's happening. I can't tell you what's wrong with my body. All I know is the doctors are taking a lot longer than I thought they would.
3: Or you're just still in the waiting room.
2: Yeah, that too.
3: You know, you could just text me like, I'm so upset. I'm still in the waiting room. You know, blame it on the doctor.
2: Yeah. Mm. But if you sound like really worried,
3: oh, sure.
2: Then that opens the door for maybe some extra days
3: off.
2: Some
3: more excuses later on.
2: You know what I mean?
3: Okay.
2: Now, number seven, this one is for only the brave and the bold. It's no excuse at all. It's just saying, hey, I'm going to leave early today.
3: There it is.
2: So, John?
3: Yeah.
2: I'm not going to leave early
3: today. Oh, thank
2: goodness. But I am going to be thinking about it.
3: Yeah, I don't know if I have the guts.
2: No.
3: I don't know if I could just say I'm leaving early. I need to give some kind of reason.
2: I don't.
3: I know I don't. You don't?
2: You don't.
3: Well, I have to tell the bosses about it at least.
2: Yeah.
3: I got to say, like, hey, I got something going on.
2: Yeah.
3: Although I don't know if anyone would even notice if I'm gone.
2: They notice.
3: Unless it's like during the show.
2: Yeah.
3: And even then, I'm not sure if the bosses listen.
2: You don't think?
3: I don't know if anyone would notice.
0: Your summer soundtrack just got way hotter.
1: Forkfest is back at Art Dye Park in American Fork. And this year's headliner is Utah Legends Neon Trees.
5: Hey, we're Neon Trees. Everybody talks. It started
0: with the whisper. Yep, everybody talks live under the summer sky.
1: Absolute summer core vibes.
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0: the other morning shows be from out of state. 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
1: I was at church on Sunday.
2: Uh-huh.
1: And Pastor Eric was up there, and he started talking about how, you know, we can change our behavior depending on where we are.
2: Okay.
1: And he mentioned church ball.
2: Oh.
1: And I started to laugh because over the years on this show, we've done the topic, how did you get hurt while playing church ball?
2: Oh, my gosh.
1: Church ball disaster stories. It's something I didn't really realize growing up. I grew up in Southern California. I didn't know that everyone played basketball as they do here in Utah.
2: Oh, my gosh, yeah.
1: And I didn't realize that so much of it is done at, you know, like the ward.
2: Uh-huh.
1: And then I didn't realize that sometimes it got so intense that fights would break out at the ward.
2: It's the real deal.
1: And I was, like, shocked when I first found this out.
2: We don't play.
1: Now, did you play church ball?
2: Oh,
1: okay.
2: Yeah. Oh, I played some church ball.
1: And so it's the competitive nature mixed with the fact that you're able to play it at church, which causes, I don't know, a funny way to do a topic.
2: Oh, no. Yeah. Absolutely. It's one of the funniest things that you can do. Like, just being engaged in a church is just like, okay, now we're going to get out all of our hatred for each other, all of our annoyances and grievances, and put all of our ego on the table. And just absolutely stomp each other in basketball. Now, I feel like my team was never very good. And I feel like that's the thing with church ball is it's kind of a toss-up because you're playing with the dudes that you go to church with. It's not necessarily dudes that all play basketball.
1: Right, yeah.
2: Some of them might be athletes. Some of them might not be. And, like, I played a bit of basketball growing up, but I wasn't on, like, the junior high or high school team, and it was just for fun. You know,
1: I was
2: more of a soccer guy, but church ball. Oh, you take that thing seriously.
1: Get a broken nose.
2: Exactly. And I feel like the worst injuries I always got at church ball were freaking carpet burns. Playing basketball on carpet is one of the weirdest feelings, you know?
1: Yeah.
2: No squeaking. You just get rug burns.
1: This text says a guy dislocated his finger, popped it back into place, and then started playing again.
2: Wow. It's amazing.
1: Our team had two former college players. We dominated.
2: I bet.
1: One game got so heated, the Relief Society president came into the gym and told everyone to just calm down. Now.
2: Easy.
1: Everyone. It's supposed to be a game.
2: This is not the time or the place. Yes, it is, lady.
1: Our bishop tore his pants diving for a loose ball. Had to finish the game in gym shorts someone found in the lost and found.
2: Oh, nasty.
1: Oh, they're coming in so fast. By the way, 844-649-1051. I know you have a story. My dog got ran over by the guy dribbling down the court and hit his head on a table on the side of the court.
2: Oh.
1: Split his head open. Had to go to the ER for 7 staples.
2: Oh, my gosh.
1: He stayed around for 3 more hours after.

0: with the scoreboard.
1: Wow.
2: Well, you got to do your part.
1: That's love of the game right there.
0: Like, you can't just walk away.
1: No. Bad sportsmanship.
0: Someone's hearing aid flew out during a rebound battle.
1: What?
0: And the entire game had to stop while everyone was on their hands and knees searching for it.
1: Oh, my gosh. They need to do that in real games. You know what I mean?
0: Yeah.
1: Pause. Everyone has to go find a hearing aid.
0: I've heard like, oh, my contact, you know, hold on, my contact fell out.
1: Yeah, exactly.
0: And everyone's down there. Hearing aid just is, that's oh, my gosh. One ward brought a full scouting report on another team for church ball.
1: They got plays?
0: Well, you got to make sure, you know, you got to know who you're playing against.
1: Yeah, I don't even think we had a real coach. Like, I think we just were pretty self-managed.
0: Right.
1: You know?
0: Yeah. Not that team.
1: We were a sovereign society.

0: is ecstasy. I miss you more than life. I miss you more than life.
1: Mixed music, you should know.
2: Bruno Mars, Risk It All.

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2: I didn't know about it until I moved here to Utah. So it wasn't something growing up in California that we had, but I came out here and you'd find someone with like just bandages.
3: It's the Olympics.
2: And I'd be like, what happened? And they're like, church. I'm like, what church do you go to?
3: The real one.
2: This text says, I called out a person's toes for being over the line during a free throw, and he walked over and slapped me.
3: Wow.
2: Snitches get stitches.
3: It's the only time you can do that in church. You can't that at any other.
2: I mean, that's what's so funny about it,
3: it's
2: right?
3: It's amazing.
2: It's like, wait a minute, you just welcomed me in here a few hours ago. Uh-huh. Now you slap me.
3: See you Sunday.
2: I grew up LDS in New York, and this is the weirdest thing to be hearing about church ball on the radio. I know.
3: I hear
2: you. Every time I would dribble, this girl would claw the crap out of the tops of my hands.
3: Oh.
2: So one of my friends came to my defense and went up and poked her in the eyes.
3: Oh, my gosh.
2: We're going to rumble after this or what?
3: That's the other thing is like it's not a bunch of athletes, so you don't know the rules fully.
2: Yeah.
3: You're going to see a lot of traveling, a lot of double dribbles, and a lot of crazy fouls.
2: And then there's some people who take it really serious.
3: Yeah.
2: Obviously. And then the other ones who are just there because like their moms made them.
3: Exactly.
2: And you got like this weird combination of both.
3: Oh.
2: My dad got into a fight during church ball. It was so embarrassing.
3: Oh, man.
2: Yeah, because that's going to go through the whole ward.
3: Oh, word travels fast.
2: Like everyone, by the end of that day, everyone knows about it. They got a phone tree for that.
3: Oh, absolutely.
2: Like, and then there's the whispers.
3: There's a whole hierarchy of gossip.
2: Our bishop was playing and one counselor got called for a flagrant foul. The jokes lasted for years.
3: Yeah.
2: Sure.
3: Absolutely.
2: Again, what if you don't know it's a foul?
3: Well, how am I supposed to know?
2: To your point, Jake. Not everyone knows.
3: He slapped me.
2: It wasn't me that got injured, but I was joking about my buddy's extensive stretching before we started. Very first play, he snapped his Achilles tendon.
3: Wow.
2: And I still feel horrible about giving him a hard time.
3: That's why we stretch, folks. That's why we stretch.
2: Oh, my gosh. This body that I have, I don't know. It wouldn't go well.
3: You got to stretch more.
2: Yeah.
3: But you do a lot of stretching. You do your morning stretches.
2: I do my morning stretches, but I think I would need more if I'm going to play some kind of ball.
3: I love stretching now. These days, all I do is stretch.
2: That's all you need?
3: Yeah.
2: While playing basketball at church, he tripped with my foot and almost smashed his face on the floor. I didn't even like basketball. That's what I'm... No one wants to be there.
3: No, exactly.
2: It's you got just five people who do.
3: The thing that's going on.
2: That's so many more. We'll just keep going. Church ball disaster stories. Let's hear yours.
3: 844-649-1051.
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0: It's Wednesday hump day.
4: Yeah.
0: Good morning. I'm John. She's Chantel.
4: Good morning.
0: Sup, Jake?
7: Good morning.
0: Chantel, how was your evening?
4: Oh, my gosh. You know what? It was great.
0: Yeah?
4: I finished my wedding dress.
0: Whoa. Whoa.
4: I know.
0: All right.
4: I know.
7: Nice.
4: I know. Stay tuned.
0: Congratulations.
4: 2.5 weeks to go.
0: Hey, we're there.
4: We did it.
0: Yes.
4: I feel at this point ready to go.
7: 2.5 weeks.
4: Is my fiance's suit here for our photos tomorrow? Negatory.
7: Okay. Oh.
4: However, I'm going to look great.
0: It's all that matters. I'm sure he's not stressed about it.
4: No, that's the thing. He's not stressed about it.
0: I would think he's not worried.
7: That's the problem.
4: He's like, oh, worst case scenario, I guess I'm wearing blue.
0: Yes.
4: Because I think that's what he already has.
0: So he's ready to go.
4: Yeah.
0: He's locked and loaded.
7: Like a blue suit or just blue?
4: Like a blue suit rather than...
7: Ah.
0: It's like more of a like a unitard.
7: Ah.
0: Yeah. Mm-hmm.
4: You know the Benson Boone, the Boone brother pants?
7: Yes, yes, yes, yes.
4: We've got those in the studio. He's
7: gonna
4: ready.
7: Look dashing.
0: Jake, how was your evening?
7: It was nice. Made a little dinner.
0: Yeah.
7: Watched the end of Ted Lasso. Ooh. Cried.
0: Yeah, yeah.
7: You know.
0: Don't worry, it's back for another season.
7: I know, but it's not the same.
0: Sucks, huh?
7: Yeah.
0: They ended. It's one of those series that actually did a nice job ending.
7: It's true.
0: And now they're like, wait, there's more.
7: Yeah, so I don't know. I mean, I'm excited, but that was a good ending.
0: Where are you at on the sink in your house?
7: It's being it was temporarily fixed.
0: So if you don't know, Jake had a wall sink that kind of fell.
7: Yeah,
0: off the wall.
4: Yeah, well, one of those undermount sinks.
0: Yeah,
7: yeah, it's my kitchen sink.
0: Yeah,
7: so it's like in the countertop, and it's like falling into the inside of the counter.
4: I can't believe this.
7: Well, landlord came and looked at it and gave us a temporary fix.
0: Oh,
7: and that temporary fix is two pieces of plywood, propping the sink up from falling further.
4: Nice.
0: Oh,
7: he's
4: better than a Home Depot bucket.
7: He's really MacGyvered it.
0: Okay.
7: Yeah.
0: So there's that.
7: Yeah, it's very good. It's a good fix.
0: Yeah, just watch your. Don't put anything under there and knock it over.
7: No, yeah, I'm not like using it at all.
0: Yeah,
7: I don't want to ruin
0: smart.
7: It.
0: Yeah. I've been going to the gym this week, and it's summertime, and the population at the gym is like doubled. It's been frustrating.
4: Really. Yeah, it actually has.
0: Yeah.
4: Mm-hmm.
0: You got everyone, like all the college kids are home for summer. And I don't know if some of like the parents now don't have as much going on, so they're there. But it's just like the parking lot's full.
7: Yeah.
0: Which means I got to walk further. I don't need my cardio in the walk.
7: No.
0: I'm going to do that upstairs.
4: Exactly.
0: Also, I go to this this gym where there's a good amount of like reality stars who are there and influencers.
4: Mm-hmm. Mm-hmm.
0: And I was wandering around yesterday because there was this one guy who was like wearing sunglasses. And I realized.
7: Inside the gym?
0: Oh, yeah. He was like trying to get attention. He's on a reality show here. And I realized, though, as I was looking around, and I'm watching the 8 influencers record themselves at different machines. I've got 3 pretty big reality stars there as well.
7: Yeah.
0: And I'm like, well, if everyone's famous, doesn't that mean no one is?
4: Yeah, right?
7: I mean, yeah.
0: And is that where we're at now? It just really hit me yesterday as I was watching everyone up at the gym.
7: Absolutely.
0: Because they all were into their own stuff, and they all thought they were great.
7: Uh-huh.
0: And I'm like, those are the only ones. They're the ones I notice.
7: Yeah.
0: I bet there's another double this of people who are out there trying or are, and I just don't know who they are. Like,
7: and it feels like you have to be. Like, it feels like if you're not trying to be an influencer, then you're like, you're running really late in the race, you know?
4: Like,
7: you're so
4: doing?
7: Far behind.
0: Well, it's like that doctor that we talk about from time to time, Chantel. He's the boob doctor.
4: Oh, yeah.
0: He's famous for just doing that.
4: Like, yeah.
7: For content.
0: No.
7: Oh,
0: for actually doing plastic surgery.
4: Like,
0: already, he has a waiting list. He is famous just
4: I'm on the list.
0: Yeah.
4: 2030.
0: So, like,
7: wow.
0: That's who he is already. And he spends time doing social
4: TikToks.
0: Media when he doesn't need to.
4: No, yeah. Because he already is successful enough.
0: Like, what are you doing, bro?
7: No, now you have to be a full-time content creator, plus your profession.
0: I'm upset this morning because I was in the back of a bunch of people's TikToks yesterday waiting for them to get off the machine.
7: Just staring at them.
0: Oh, yeah.
4: Loathing. So really?
0: Yeah, that's what it
4: yeah,
0: is.
4: Yeah, this is
0: in case
4: just
0: you're
4: yours
0: wondering.
4: Bitter.
7: That's fair.
0: I'm like, come on, let's go. You don't. This is not a film set.
7: No, it's a fair point, though.
0: No.
7: There's too many. If everyone's famous, no one is.
0: Yeah. Got your lighting rig with you while you're doing lap poles. What's happening here?
7: Exactly.
0: All right, let's get on this day. Here we go.
1: Hear ye, hear ye.
2: On this day in pop culture history.
0: It was on this day in 1988. Tom Hanks starred in the movie Big.
3: Adolescence. 3 years. Me too. Every day after school.
0: Question is, have either of you seen the movie Big?
4: I have not.
7: I've only seen bits and pieces. I know this part.
0: It's good.
7: Yeah.
0: And in fact, I've watched it with the kids, and they sat through it and liked it. You know,
7: yeah.
0: Because you often wonder, some movies are just boring these days. But no, they really thought it was a good one. It was on this day in 2008, Weezer released the Red Album. Red Album was their sixth album, the third self-titled disc. Mixed reviews when it came to the Red Album. Are you a fan of the Red Album?
7: I enjoy the Red Album, but it's certainly no Blue Album.
0: Yes, yes. We all love the Blue Album.
7: We all love the Blue Album.
0: I think the Red Album's really good. It's a little more... I don't know. There's some peppy songs in there, and then they get weird.
7: Yeah, I like the weird.
0: You like the... Yeah, yeah. Happy birthday to Anderson Cooper, by the way. Anderson Cooper from
7: Woo-hoo.
0: CNN.
4: Yeah.
0: How old is Anderson Cooper today?
4: 60.
7: 58.
0: 59, you two.
7: Wow. Nice.
4: Look at
0: that. Job. All right. Chantel, what do we have coming up?
4: We are going to talk what's trending and who stole John Wick.
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1: Well, let's do it. Let's talk what's trending. It's been a few weeks or a few days, I think weeks, since we saw J-Lo and Brett Goldstein on the red carpet together. And there's been these rumors going around that they're dating.
2: I saw that.
1: And I'm like, that's an interesting pairing. I love watching Brett Goldstein in the latest season of Shrinking.
0: Oh.
1: He's a cast member on that show.
0: He's in Ted Lasso.
3: Yeah, I just finished Ted Lasso. I love him.
0: I'm trying to think how else we could help people understand who Brett Goldstein. Those are probably the two biggest things.
1: Yeah,
0: right?
1: The other biggest thing, hopefully, for J-Lo will be their new movie coming out together called Office Romance. Mm. It's supposed to be a romantic comedy on Netflix this Friday. Well, they were doing an interview with Savannah Guthrie, and I don't know what it is about on-screen couples, but we are always convinced that they're dating.
0: Right, like if they're next to each other, they're dating.
1: It's like, oh, they did the red carpet together.
0: Right.
1: They must be dating. Definitely not promoting a new movie.
0: No, that doesn't make any sense.
1: Anyway, they had this awkward exchange with Savannah Guthrie because she's like, so are we dating? Are we not? And she said, okay, I'll say, because I think I'm me and you know me, but they couldn't give her an answer. They just kept fumbling over their words.
0: Oh, okay.
1: And so J-Lo was like, well, it wasn't an answer, but it is an answer.
0: So they hooked up?
1: That's what I'm thinking.
0: Or are they just trying to make it interesting? Like Pamela Anderson and Liam Neeson last year. Remember when they fooled us?
3: They did make it
1: And then Savannah's like, okay, so we're not dating in real life. And J-Lo finally goes, no, we're not dating. And then he goes, correct.
0: Oh.
1: I don't think he wants to be associated with her on a romantic level.
0: I don't
1: know
0: if you want to be attached to that star power.
3: There's a lot going on there.
0: Yeah.
1: Especially with J-Lo.
0: Right, that's what
1: I mean. She's not the romance star power you want.
0: No.
1: My kids have been begging me for months, to watch Hoppers on Disney Plus, and I'm like, no, you have to pay for it on streaming with Prime if you want to watch it. Well, not today, because Pixar's Hoppers is officially on Disney Plus.
4: The traditional methods to understand animals just weren't working.
5: Ugh.
4: But we've done it, Mabel. We created a revolutionary technology that gives us unprecedented access to the animal world. We call it Hoppers.
5: Huh?
4: We put this into this.
5: Yes, yes. This into this.
0: And you said it was good.
1: I liked the movie.
0: Okay.
1: Yeah, I thought it was good. My kids loved it, and I'm glad to not have to pay to watch it again.
0: I do know that you can currently pay to see Project Hail Mary on your TV.
3: Really?
0: Because
1: are you going to watch it then?
0: As you know, I haven't been able to see it in the theaters, and it's one movie I've been wanting to watch. I don't feel like I have a TV that's worth watching Project Hail Mary on.
3: Please don't watch
1: it
3: on your
1: theaters.
0: I'm going to watch it on my phone.
2: Don't watch it on your phone. Stop, please.
1: I'm going to watch it on his phone during Audio Cinema.
0: Cardio Cinema. I'm going to get there on the treadmill, and I'm going to watch it in 5-minute increments over the next 2 months.
3: You're going to do it on something worse than your phone. You're going to get an iPod Touch.
1: Yeah.
3: An old iPod Touch and watch it on that.
0: Yeah.
1: So it's been 12 years since the first John Wick came out. And so good.
0: I just watched it on my flight.
1: On his phone.
0: On my phone.
3: But you know what? Still great.
0: Still great.
1: Yeah. Some guy who claims it was stolen from him has finally gotten around to doing something about it. He's a writer named J.R. Wicker, and he's suing for $10 million, saying John Wick is strikingly and substantially similar to a screenplay he wrote called Blood for Escobar. Both stories are about a widowed, retired, middle-aged assassin who reluctantly is dragged back into the criminal underworld and goes on a killing spree against an international society of hitmen.
0: Oh.
1: Okay, well, here's the thing.
0: Yeah.
1: He claims, everyone's saying, like, why are you just now filing this? The movie's 12 years old.
3: Yeah.
1: Because I just saw it last year.
0: He just heard about John Wick.
1: Uh-huh.
3: Have you heard about this?
0: One of the biggest franchises in the last decade?
1: Well, it's my first time hearing about the Blood of Escobar, so how did somebody steal it?
3: And the John Wick movies aren't, like, known for their captivating story.
1: Or, like, the creativity.
0: Listen, it's we're there for the stunts.
1: Yeah.
3: It's amazing choreography.
0: Yes.
3: And, like, yeah.
0: And the world stunts, they created.
3: Yeah.
0: Yeah. There's a documentary about the stunts of John Wick. It's Ooh. Really good.
3: Oh, that's
0: and it cool. talks about the two guys who directed it. They were just stunt guys.
1: Oh, really? No way. Yeah, so it's a full stunt movie.
0: Yeah.
1: That's cool.
0: Mm-hmm.
1: Yeah. Do we think he's going to win? I don't. No.
3: I mean, it's just like you are definitely not the first like man in their 40s to think of a cool story of a guy who gets revenge by killing a bunch of bad guys.
0: It's every single one of my screenplays.
3: Exactly.
1: It's apparently, like, yeah. his original story even starts off with a home invasion and the killing of the hero's pet.
0: Well, that seems pretty... All right, guilty.
3: There it is. There it is.
1: And that's his trending.
0: All right, thank you, Chantel. Coming up next, we'll go back to yesterday's hot topic. That was our sneezing conversation. And then we're talking postcards. It's all happening here in the next 10 minutes.

0: Mix 105.1. Good morning to Kiana in Bluffdale. Kiana in Bluffdale, good morning to you. All right, let's go back to yesterday. Yesterday, Chantel, with the hot topic, we were talking sneezing.
1: Yeah, we want to know, do you plug your nose when you sneeze? 94% of people say no. If I plug my nose when I sneeze, my eyeballs will pop out.
0: That was my fear.
1: Right?
0: I said, the air's got to go somewhere, so my eyeballs or I'm farting. Like one or the other.
1: No, 100%.
0: Like it's got to go somewhere, right?
1: Yeah.
0: Jake sneezed already this morning, and then he was looking around for so much attention afterwards.
2: Well, I wasn't looking for attention. I was looking for a simple, courteous bless you. And it took you a second. It took you noticing me looking around to get that bless you.
0: I was in the middle of something. I didn't realize.
2: You forget how observational I am, John.
0: I guess. All right, up next, a brand new hot topic. It has to do with postcards, right after Olivia Dean.

0: Olivia Dean, Mix 105.1, John, Chantel, Jake on this Confession Wednesday. Tonight, the NBA Finals start 6:30 p.m., the Knicks versus the Spurs. Yesterday, Chantel, we were talking about ticket prices for Madison Square Garden. What do you think the average ticket price is for game three, first game at Madison Square Garden, Knicks versus the Spurs?
1: $2,000.
0: $4,100.
1: Whoa.
0: Can't believe that. Isn't that
1: crazy? That's crazy.
0: Yeah. All right, let's get to the hot topic. John and Chantel's hot topic. It's the daily poll that goes up there on Instagram. Instagram, if you're new to the show, welcome. It's at Mix1051 Utah. We love when you drop us a DM or you take part in the hot topic. When was the last time you bought a postcard?
2: Ooh.
0: You go out, you're traveling, and you see the postcards on the, it's a little thing that spins around, the card holder, I don't know what you call it.
2: Yeah.
1: I always look at them.
0: I always look at them, too. That's what, so I was early for my flight coming back from Portland, and I'm sitting there at one of the stores, and they have, like, all of these Portland postcards. So I'm just standing there wasting time looking at them all, and I was wondering, who buys these? And you know, they're not cheap.
1: No, they're not.
0: Like, they were five-plus bucks.
2: Jeez.
0: And I'm like, then you got to pay for postage, which is another $100.
2: Exactly,
0: I think, if my math is right.
2: At least.
1: I have not bought a postcard and sent it for the purpose intended. However, I have bought a postcard and then framed it.
0: Oh, okay.
1: Because it's a cheap way to get, like, wall art is to buy postcards, actually.
2: Okay, that's true.
1: Yeah.
0: When was the last time you did that?
1: 4 years ago.
0: Three years ago. So if I asked you, do you still buy postcards, would you say yes or no?
1: I'd say no.
0: No.
1: Because it's so few and far between. Yeah. I've even bought, like, greeting cards and then framed them.
0: Oh, wow.
1: Because sometimes, I don't know, you want, like, the word art.
0: Yeah.
1: And so, yeah.
0: It works for you.
2: Mm-hmm. Huh.
0: Jake?
2: I've never sent a postcard. That's for sure. I've bought a postcard and, like, given it as a gift.
0: Yeah.
2: Like, just a little memento. But I've never, like, been abroad, gotten a postcard, and sent it. Like I don't know. Do people go to post offices when they're, like, on vacation and say, so, like, wish you were here?
0: My mom's, they travel. And when they do, they actually get postcards from wherever they travel, and they send them to my kids.
1: Oh.
0: So my kids have postcards from all over the world.
2: That's adorable.
0: Which is cool.
2: Yeah.
1: Right.
0: And I don't know if they send them when they get back or they send them when they're there.
2: Yeah.
0: I don't know how they do that.
2: I mean, it's definitely easier when you get back.
0: Well, yeah.
2: But, like, if someone puts in the effort to take time out of their, like, vacation or work trip or whatever to, like, go send you a postcard.
0: Yeah.
2: That's huge. Marry that person. Lock that down.
1: Marry that guy.
2: Uh-huh.
0: I feel like if you're mailing me a postcard, I want the stamp from the country. Otherwise, it cheapens it.
2: Either go all the way or don't do it at all.
0: Yeah.
2: Yeah?
0: Yeah.
1: Wow.
2: All right, that's fair.
0: It's like you and your postcard gifts. But you couldn't mail this to me?
2: Exactly.
0: You got to hand it to me? You're handing me a postcard.
2: Really?
1: Wow.
0: Like it's fine. This text says, I buy them all the time when we travel, and then I put them into the scrapbook.
1: See?
0: That makes sense. Yeah.
1: That's like something I would do.
0: Well, now I'm debating on do we want to ask, do you still buy postcards, yes or no? Or do we want to ask, have you ever mailed a postcard? Yes or no? Because, Jake, you were saying you've never mailed one.
1: But I would say mailed. Because I don't think I've ever mailed a postcard.
2: I am fascinated to see how many people have actually done that.
0: I bet I had 20 years ago.
2: Yeah?
0: I'm assuming at some point in my life I mailed a postcard.
2: Don't assume, though.
0: I know. I don't remember now. It's been a long time.
2: Yeah.
0: Can't afford them. I told you, they're $5.
2: They're pricey, yeah.
0: And some of those postcards look like they were printed back in the 80s.
2: But
0: like someone
2: cool.
0: bought like a bulk order. And they've been in the back of this place, and they're like, okay, put a few more out.
1: Yeah.
0: Like, even the people, like a beach photo, and you look at the people, and you're like, this is not a new photo.
2: Yeah.
0: This was something that was shot a long time ago.
2: Uh-huh.
1: I think I'm going to start sending postcards.
0: We're bringing
1: it
0: back?
1: I've been inspired.
2: It definitely means more.
0: What do we decide? Are we going to go with, do you still buy, or have you ever sent?
1: I think it's have you ever sent.
0: Yeah?
2: You
0: agree with that?
2: Yeah.
0: Have you ever sent a postcard? So that's the question. We're going to put it up on Instagram right now.
1: We could put three options.
0: Oh, go ahead.
1: Have you ever sent a postcard? Have you ever purchased and not sent? And no. I've never bought a postcard.
0: Oh, okay. Yeah.
1: Yeah.
0: Yeah. Okay. That'll give
1: then
0: us.
1: We get all three.
0: Yeah. And drop us a DM if you have a fun thing you do with your postcards. Like we got the text with the scrapbooking or Chantel. She actually frames them, and we'll follow up next hour at 7:50. Coming up next, we need your help. Listen up. Duet ideas.
2: Yup.
0: Jake and I are about to sing a karaoke duet at Chantel's wedding, which is coming up this month. And we have not figured out a song yet. What should we sing?
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0: Ed Sheeran, 650. Good morning, John, Chantel, Jake. We're back in the 80s again today. Weather's going to be perfect for tomorrow. And Chantel's bridal photos. Is that what they're called?
1: Yeah, I don't know. Formals.
0: Formals?
1: Bridals. There's
0: first
1: so many
0: looks?
1: Different names.
0: Can we call them
1: first looks? Family photos before the real photos.
0: Yeah.
1: Because here's the thing.
0: What time do you need me there?
1: You're not coming.
0: Oh.
2: What?
1: I started talking about this with my friends. Because I'm like, yeah, rather than it just being my fiance and I taking our pictures, we're actually going to have our kids come. And they're like, oh, really? And I'm like, yeah, here's the deal. Mm-hmm. Taking family photos with my children, I'd rather yell at my children in private than in front of 200 people to smile.
2: That's fair.
0: I respect that.
2: Yeah.
1: You know what I'm
0: saying?
1: Thank you.
0: Yeah, I don't want to be standing there awkwardly.
1: Nobody
0: to
1: wants
0: the side.
1: To watch me go, Coulter, look at the camera.
2: Right.
1: Let me tell you,
0: those kids are trained. They're showbiz.
1: Yeah.
0: They know.
1: No, it's so real.
0: If anything, she's yelling at her fiance.
1: So
0: I know.
1: True.
0: I know.
1: My kids get it.
0: They
2: professionals.
0: Do.
1: They really are.
0: We are on the countdown for Chantel's wedding, and one of the activities Chantel will be doing after her wedding is, you said, we're not dancing. We're getting rid of the floor. We're putting up a stage.
1: Yeah. We're doing a karaoke bar.
2: There we go.
1: It's going to be so fun. We have DJ Shay coming out to do the music. We've got the karaoke queued up, and I have asked specific people to have something prepared, kind of as like... You guys are going to get the party started so that people can fall in line.
2: You got to have some heavy hitters loaded in there
1: I've
2: already.
1: I've got to have some people who I know are going to bring the house down.
2: Uh-huh.
1: And then as people follow suit, I know there'll be a few acts that'll pick up the pace.
2: Exactly.
0: And Jake and I have been asked, requested.
2: Oh, well, there's been popular demand.
0: To do a duet at the karaoke.
2: Of course.
1: Yeah.
0: And we are struggling on picking a song that we feel like works.
2: It's true.
0: And so I've been asking you for suggestions. You could text us or call us at 844-649-1051. Here's what I think we'll do.
1: Okay.
0: We'll take suggestions today, all throughout the show.
2: Okay.
0: And then we'll pick our favorites, Jake. And next week we'll perform like our top three.
2: Okay.
0: And then we'll have the listeners decide.
2: There we go.
1: Oh, yeah.
0: How does that sound?
1: I love this. And then what's great is at the wedding, we'll get a video of it.
0: Yes.
1: And we'll post it so that everyone can see the final performance.
2: Perfect.
1: On stage with props, costumes, whatever it may be. I just need your writer before 1 week
0: of
1: the show.
0: Listen, you're asking me to do karaoke and there's not an open bar. I'm,
2: I mean,
0: I'm upset already.
2: You'll be hearing from our agent.
1: Okay.
0: Do you know the most popular karaoke duet is this one?
2: That makes sense.
1: Song.
0: I know, but I feel like
2: it's definitely like run of the mill.
0: Yeah, it's basic. It's mid. It's fine.
2: Yeah.
1: Mm-hmm.
0: I don't know if this is where I want to spend our time.
2: Yeah, it's just cherry
1: picking. I mean, you're getting first verse and chorus. Remember?
0: Yeah.
1: We've talked about this.
2: Keep it tight.
0: No, I appreciate that.
1: Okay.
0: This text says, duet idea, Let's Make Love by Faith Hill and Tim McGraw.
1: Oh.
0: It's a throwback to Chantel's country roots, all about love, and it would be entertainment gold watching John and Jake belt out those lines to each other.
1: Hello.

0: pretty good. Yeah. It really set the tone.
1: I could get behind this song.
2: Do you think they could handle
1: the tension? Steamy
2: the tension?
1: Tension?
0: I don't know.
2: The sexuality
1: I've
2: of it all?
1: I've got a blonde wig.
0: Who needs a wig? We own it.
2: It's an interesting choice. It says, how about I've had the time of my life, and then you hit the lift.
0: Ooh. I want to hit the harmonies.
2: I got bad news for you. That's not happening.
0: I want to overachieve. I want us to go for the harmonies, and I feel like that would be a good one. And, John, you're pretty strong. You could do the lift.
2: I feel like we're more likely for me to hit the lift with you than us to hit harmonies.
0: But both?
2: Oh, if we did both, showstopper.
0: It'd be our wedding.
2: I don't know.
0: Right?
2: Yeah, no.
0: Wow.
1: He already knocked it out.
0: Coward.
2: This says you should write a whole new world with Chantel and her fiance's references.
1: Oh.
2: We should rewrite. Oh, like a parody song.
1: John hasn't even written my ceremony.
2: Yeah.
1: I want to task him with rewriting lyrics to a song.
0: Do a spoof.
2: I'm getting there. I'm brainstorming.
0: Yeah.
2: It's all up in the ether. Uh-huh, it's going to be fine at some point.
1: Gosh.
2: This text says, how about this song?
1: Expected.
2: It's fine.
0: Yeah.
1: It's fine. This is when you pick off a list when you didn't prep.
0: Definitely like upbeat.
2: You want
1: something upbeat? I like the upbeat idea.
0: Well, let's keep it going, you know? Clippity-clop. I don't want it to drag.
2: One of the songs I've been thinking about, and if you're just joining us, we're trying to find a karaoke duet for Jake and I for Chantel's wedding. I think we should sing some Spice Girls.
1: I'll take

0: So
1: okay.
0: So that held on our audition.
1: Hold on, something Hold happened on. There.
0: Something happened amazing there.
1: I feel some electricity in the room.
0: Chantel does not seem to be as on board.
2: If you did that song, I'd have to join you, though, because I know every word. I know the rap. I know all of it.
0: We want a song that other people are going to get into, don't we?
1: Yeah. Oh,
2: yes, absolutely. Nobody take karaoke as their opportunity to showcase their American Idol audition.
0: I mean, you don't want to sing in a King Gizzard and the Lizard Wizard song.
2: Nobody knows that.
0: Yeah.
2: Don't go niche.
0: Now, the song that I want is this song right here.
3: And Scott are newlyweds.
1: Okay.
3: He loves her.
0: Yeah.
3: But she loves this guy right here. And he loves somebody else. You just can't win.
2: Yeah. Maybe I'm rethinking the karaoke thing. This is what it's going to sound like, isn't it?
0: Oh, this is like...
1: Uh-huh. But two Adam Sandlers.
2: Wait, no. There's got to be one Adam Sandler and one David Spade. Who's That's it going to be? Or Rob Schneider.
0: It's fine.
1: I'll be Spade. I'll be Spade.
0: There you go. Come on.
4: Love stinks?
3: Love stinks!
0: Just saying.
1: Wow. Could be good.
0: I don't know. It's an idea.
2: You can work the crowd. You will have wireless mics.
1: Perfect. We're going to do a lot of crowd work.
0: So we need some help. What song should Jake and I karaoke to? Throw out those ideas. If you can do it now, great. If you can do it later on today, we'll take them. We'll play them during the show, and then we're going to pick a couple to perform next week. But join the show this morning. Call or text us.
2: 844-649-1051.
0: It's Bruno Mars.

0: Tame Impala and Dracula 704. John, Chantel, Jake, the countdown for Chantel's wedding is on. The countdown for Jake's and my performance at Chantel's wedding also on.
1: Oh, yeah.
0: We're doing some karaoke, and we're just trying to figure out the song that we should sing in front of all few hundred people.
2: Oh, yeah.
0: Chantel's wedding. This text says, you and Jake should sing the cheesiest duet song of all time, Islands in the Stream.
3: Islands in the Stream, that is what we are.
2: Again, a nod to my country roots.
0: Yeah.
1: I love this song.
0: I know. It's a great song.
1: I think this is less run-of-the-mill than Don't Go Breaking My Heart.
0: Oh, see, now I put it on the same level.
1: I don't know. I like
2: it
1: more.
2: I'll probably hear that song once every karaoke night.
0: Right.
2: Yeah.
0: That's what I don't want. And I know Spice Girls Wannabe is probably one of those, but I do think there's something special about us singing Wannabe.
1: If you want to go niche, then let's just do Steely Dan, John.
2: What? Not,
0: okay.
1: Come on.
2: Hold on.
0: Let me tell you what's not going to happen. Can we have a no Steely Dan clause?
2: I think so.
0: Is that okay?
2: I think so.
0: Is that all right?
1: You guys are so boring.
0: Y'all should do the beginning of...
4: Can you feel the love tonight?
1: This isn't a duet, though.
0: You can do the back. You can sit there and, you know, sway.
1: Yeah, okay.
0: I'll really get into it.
1: Sure. Go right ahead, John. Take the lead, buddy.
0: This is, what about Sisters from White Christmas?
5: Two different faces, but in tight places, we think and we act as one.
1: Good harmonies.
0: Yeah. I mean, it's fun.
1: Yeah.
5: Know that not a thing can
0: I don't
5: come
0: know
5: between us.
0: How many people would understand
5: many
0: or get it at your wedding?
1: Not enough
0: people to make it work. Okay. This
2: my fiance's mother would get it.
0: Well, there you go.
2: And that's would love it.
1: That's what we're doing it for.
0: That's who our crowd is.
1: Yeah.
0: What about the Bee Gees? How deep is your love? Taking turns, that would be great.
5: How deep is your love?
2: See, this is what I'm talking about.
0: Solid

0: Could be good.
1: Jake really wants to do the harmonies.
2: I know he does.
3: I love it.
2: And I want something just with energy that gets the room thumping. That is truly the difference between Jake and I.
3: Well, then we just have to find the overlap.
2: Yeah.
3: Energy and tight freaking harmonies.
2: Like, I want like the, like, you know, I want the bass to drop at some point. Like,
3: you
2: I
3: want a bass drop?
2: I want a bass drop.
3: You
2: want
3: to do a duet to some Skrillex?
2: Kind
3: of. Some dubstep?
2: Yeah.
3: All right.
2: That's kind of how I feel about it.
3: Boom, blah, blah, blah, blah.
2: All right. Please keep texting us. We'll read more of your texts and play more of your suggestions later on in the show. Jake, do you have a new word for us?
3: I sure do. I'm going to teach you a word with three sides.
2: It's next after Taylor.

0: She has a new song in the brand new Toy Story 5 movie coming out June 19th. That's Taylor Swift, Mix 1051. Good morning, John, Chantel, Jake, and let's all learn a brand new word.
1: Jake's word of the day!
2: Wednesday's salutations, class.
0: Hey, Professor.
2: The third day of the working week. My favorite.
3: Hump day.
2: No, John.
0: Sorry, no.
2: The significance is not in the hump of the week.
0: Oh.
2: It is in the third. The rule of threes. And today's word of the day is triumvirate.
4: Triumvirate.
2: Triumvirate. Mm-hmm. Class, does anyone know the definition of triumvirate?
4: Yeah, when you're triumvirant, you won. You did it.
0: Yeah, congratulations. You're triumvirant.
4: Thank you.
0: Wow. I played the triumvirate back in elementary school, I believe.
2: In the band?
0: Yeah.
2: How was?
0: I was second chair.
2: Second chair triumvirate?
0: Yeah.
2: Wow.
0: It's a wind instrument for those who don't know.
2: Yes. Brass, and it made you winded.
0: It did, yes.
2: Naturally. Mm. Triumvirate is a noun meaning any association of three in office or authority. So a trio like Sean, Chantel, Jake.
0: Oh, Professor.
4: Aww.
2: Yes, that is a triumvirate. This, of course, comes from the Latin term meaning three men. However, that is dated. That is of the past. It is just a trio now, not just men. So you could say that in America's early days, George Washington, Thomas Jefferson, and James Madison were a triumvirate of the colonies. The first triumvirate was made up of Julius Caesar, Pompey the Great, and Marcus Linnaeus Crassus.
0: Sure.
2: And the second triumvirate consisted of Mark Antony, Lepidus, and Octavian.
0: You lost us on that one.
4: Yeah, I'm out.
2: You didn't do your history reading.
0: I don't think we're as familiar.
2: Clearly.
0: Yeah.
2: So today, keep it as simple as 1, 2, 3. It's triumvirate.
1: Jake's word of the day.
0: Thank you, Professor. Chantel, what's coming up?
4: We have got your Disneyland keyword.
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0: Kyla Langley and Choosin' Texas. Good morning, Mix 105.1. We are the triumvirate. John, Chantel, Jake. Did I use it right?
1: I've never been more proud.
0: Thank you, Professor. All right, let's give these away. Well, we're not giving anything away at this time. Only a keyword. You got a friend in me. But today, you can win a four-pack of Disney. Two-day, one-park, per-day Disneyland resort passes. But you got to listen for the keyword and the time of the day to call in and yell that keyword at one of us jocks. What is the keyword today, Chantel?
2: It's parade.
0: Parade?
2: Yeah. And you're going to want to listen for the time to call in sometime in the 4 o'clock hour.
0: Okay, so that's Dylan today. Dylan will be at some point in the 4 o'clock hour. He'll say call in. You'll call in and you'll shout parade at him until he gives you those Disneyland tickets. Mm-hmm. All the details on the Disneyland contest up at mix1051utah.com.
2: It's summertime officially for my kids this week. They get out of school on Thursday.
0: Finally.
2: Can you believe?
3: Finally.
2: Like, I volunteered in my son's class yesterday. I threw, like, a pizza party.
0: Yeah.
2: And I'm like, how are we still here? Every other district is out.
0: I know, but then all the other districts will go in early and you're going to be like, oh, we still have time.
2: Oh, 100%.
0: Yeah.
2: I will always stand by school should go Memorial Day to Labor Day.
0: Right.
2: Like, you know, start Labor Day, out Memorial Day. That's enough time.
0: I hear you.
2: It's absolutely enough time. Anyway, summer, though, brings a lot of travel. And when you're traveling, do you have, like, a must travel with item?
0: Like, yeah.
2: Do you have those things where it's like, oh, you gotta get this. You need it for your travel kit.
0: Well, I mean, I have to bring double the amount of underwear for days that I'm staying.
2: Yes.
0: I mean, that's my must.
2: Yeah.
0: Pack.
2: I mean, more than just like underwear. So, like for me, mm-hmm. I have a travel steamer.
0: Oh,
2: gentle. So it's like, it looks like a flat iron.
0: Yeah.
2: Or like the size of a blow dryer. But it's a little travel steamer that, you know, just in case I want to make sure my clothes don't look like they came from a suitcase.
0: Sure.
2: Then I can steam my clothes out. And that's one of those things where I tell people like, oh, you need to add this to your travel kit.
3: Mm-hmm. That's smart.
2: And I just keep it stored in my suitcase.
3: That's cool.
0: I travel with a cell phone power pack.
2: So like a portable power bank?
0: Yeah.
3: That's good.
2: That's the number one must travel item. Like, can't leave home without a portable power bank. I need to get one.
3: I feel like I don't have any life hacks. I feel like I don't pack anything smart.
0: You bring double the underwear?
3: No, not even double.
0: Dude. What are you doing?
3: I barely bring enough for my trip as it is.
0: You're crazy, man.
3: I know.
0: You're
3: I live crazy. On the edge.
2: So there's a man who's nearly traveled every country in the world.
0: Yeah.
2: And he says you only need 5 essential items when packing.
0: Okay.
2: 1, the power bank.
3: Okay.
2: Not the steamer. 2, he said a backpack instead of rolling luggage because not all roads and airports are roller bag friendly. Mm. You want to make sure you can carry your items on your back.
0: Yeah, but
2: that
0: what if I
2: like
0: have
2: my nightmare?
0: And what if you have more items than would fit in a backpack?
2: I mean, my fiance has one of those huge North Face duffel bag backpacks.
0: Oh, sure.
2: I think that's what he's referring to.
0: Oh, okay. Gotcha.
2: Wool t-shirts.
0: Why?
2: I guess he says they can be worn for days without smelling.
0: Okay.
3: So you can be scratchy abroad.
0: How can I travel and be uncomfortable?
3: Ooh, I've got just the thing.
2: Earplugs for noisy hotels and city streets.
3: Oh,
0: I've started traveling with those.
2: Really?
0: Yeah. You know, when I go to Portland, I try to stay at like a cheap hotel and everything. And they're Moxies and they have really thin walls and they give you earplugs at the Moxie.
2: That's
0: and I got
2: crazy.
0: Used to it. And so
3: Wow. Yeah. My parents always travel with a little white noise machine.
0: Oh,
3: that's their
2: really?
3: Like, okay. Have to have it.
2: I just have the TV on.
3: Yeah.
2: I guess sometimes there's no TV.
0: Yeah.
2: Is there? I don't know. I've never been in a hotel or a country that didn't have a TV.
0: How is your fiance going to be with the idea of you keeping a TV on all
2: night? He does the same thing.
0: How random
2: is
0: that?
2: And we both have talked about this. He's like, yeah, I started doing it after my divorce. And I'm like, same.
0: Really?
3: Wow.
2: Isn't that crazy?
0: Yeah.
2: I think it's just the whole not wanting to feel alone.
0: Yeah.
2: I don't know.
0: Huh.
2: And lastly, he says the most important thing, travel with instant Starbucks coffee packets.
0: Oh.
2: So when there's an emergency, you always got that caffeine. I guess because you can't travel with like a can of Red Bull through the airport.
3: Oh, yes, you can.
0: Wait, I'm sorry.
3: Oh, yes, you can.
0: Can
3: I have,
0: you?
3: I have imported Celsius.
0: That's impressive.
3: I have to.
0: Dang. This person just texted us saying they travel with a Roku. That's smart.
2: Okay, I have thought about this because hotel TVs need to get on the Roku train. They really do.
3: Yeah, I don't know why they don't just have streaming stuff built in.
0: Some have like Netflix.
2: Some,
0: but not all.
3: Yeah.
0: Some. I end up watching just Friends on TBS the whole time I'm like in Oregon.
3: I actually do enjoy the live TV aspect of a hotel because it's like, you know what? Sure, I'll watch AMC.
0: Yeah, you got to roll the dice and just see what's on.
3: Yeah.
0: It's kind of fun.
3: It is.
0: That Roku idea is a really good idea.
2: I know,
0: idea,
2: that's the
0: though.
2: Best
0: Appreciate
2: idea
0: that.
2: I've heard.
0: All right, coming up, we have a brand new 7:30 second date update. I'm wondering if the guitar player was the reason Jason and Elise are not going on another date. We'll find out, though, here in just 6 minutes.

0: getting ghosted, stood up, blocked again? Let John and Chantel help with their 7:30 second date update.
1: Jacob.
2: Hey, how's it going?
1: Hey.
2: Glad to be here.
1: Yeah, so tell us what's happening with Elise. Give us all the details.
2: She just hasn't texted me back in like 2 weeks, and I can't really figure out what's going on.
1: Okay. Start at the beginning, kind of walk us through. We'll listen to it and hear, you know, see if we can hear any kind of like red flags.
2: Yeah, definitely. So we went out to a restaurant and just got some like appetizers and some beverages, and it was really nice. You know, there was a guy there who's like playing acoustic guitar, and it was
1: sweet.
2: It was really sweet. It set like a nice little romantic vibe for the date. It was cool.
3: Okay.
1: Jake, yes. Sometimes you'll play a guitar at some restaurants.
3: Yeah. Was it like atmospheric or was it in your face? Because I have a problem where I get a little loud.
1: Oh, do you go too big?
3: Sometimes.
1: Okay.
2: No, totally. It was really atmospheric. It was like he was hardly singing. He was just kind of like picking up the guitar. It was really sweet. It was perfect, I thought.
1: Yeah. How about between the two of you, not you and the guitar player, but you and Elise, did you get along? Did you connect?
2: Yeah, I thought we really did connect. I mean, we had a lot of fun talking about different things. We talked about our favorite guilty pleasures.
3: Oh, okay.
1: And were you on the same page? Because those can be pretty extreme.
2: No, yeah, we definitely were. I mean, we were both talking about, like for me, it's like Doritos and a game, like any sports game.
1: Okay.
2: And then hers were Dove bars and reality TV.
1: Okay. Wow. Any kind of controversial topic? You talk politics?
2: No, but I may have messed up when she asked if she should cut her hair short for the summer.
3: Oh, okay. What'd you say?
2: Well, I said that her hair is her best feature. And her, like, face fell, so I added that she'll look beautiful no matter how she has her hair.
3: Okay. It's tricky.
1: I know. How do you answer that when you just met someone? And first of all, shame on her for asking that to you.
3: Yeah, it's like defusing a bomb.
1: Like, you're just being asked to walk into traps. You did say the right thing at the end, as I said here. Okay, so anything besides, you know, the haircut thing?
2: No, I really don't think so. I mean, I feel like everything else went great.
1: Kiss at the end, a hug? Strong handshake?
2: Yeah, we did kiss, and she actually instigated it.
1: Okay, so she's into you.
3: Nice.
1: Yeah. Have you reached out since the date?
2: Yeah, I've texted her, but she just, I don't know. Like, I sent, like, you know, a couple, like, follow-up texts, but then I asked if she wanted to get dinner last Saturday, and she just never responded.
1: Hmm. Okay, let's play a song. We'll get Elise's info, and we'll call her up and just see what's going on, okay?
2: That sounds great.

0: Olivia Dean, Mix 1051.
1: I want to give a shout out to Jamie and Payson.
0: Hey, Jamie and Payson. Jacob went out with Elise. They grabbed a dinner. She asked about if she should change her hair. He kind of made a comment. Maybe that's what was the turnoff is.
2: It seemed like a good recovery, though.
0: Yeah. So, Jacob, we're going to call up Elise and listen in. And if you want to jump in, just go for it, okay?
3: Yeah, it sounds great.
4: Hello.
0: Hi, is this Elise?
4: Yes, it is.
0: Elise, hi. My name is, I'm John. Chantel's here. Jake's here. We're a morning radio show here in Salt Lake. We're on the radio station Mix 105.1. How are you?
4: I'm good.
0: Yeah.
4: Hey, what is this about?
0: We've heard some good things about you.
4: What did you hear?
0: Well, I was talking to a listener. His name is Jacob, just a few minutes ago, about a date that the two of you had. Do you remember meeting Jacob?
4: I do.
0: Okay. Well, you know, maybe you can just share your impression of Jacob and, you know, we can talk from there.
4: Yeah. Did he ask you to call me?
5: He did, as a matter of fact. Yeah.
0: Yeah. It's what we do. It's called the second date update. You know, he just kind of wants the truth on why he hasn't got, you know, a return call.
4: Yeah. This man is so attention hungry.
0: Oh. Attention hungry? Why would you say that?
5: Yeah.
4: We had a fun date, but he hasn't stopped messaging me since.
0: But isn't he supposed to?
5: Yeah.
0: Like, so what kind of, are they inappropriate messages?
4: No, it's just nonstop. Like, unsolicited photos of what he made for dinner, you know, how he plated it really nicely, or him at the gym and kind of, like, pulling his shirt up a little bit.
0: Oh, yeah. The itchy belly.
4: You know? Yeah.
0: Okay.
4: Yeah, like, kind of cringe.
0: Did he actually write stuff? Or was it just, like, photos of him at the gym?
4: Oh, it would be like a cheesy caption, like beach preview or like, you know, him brushing his teeth. A good oral hygiene check.
5: Okay.
6: Okay, I just wanted to tell you that I was like thinking about you, you know?
0: Elise, that's Jacob who's listening in.
4: Okay, I think I know what this is.
0: Jacob, you said in photos?
6: Yeah, I don't know. I just wanted to like, I don't know, show her what I was doing and try to get a conversation going.
4: Yeah, it's like a lot, dude. We just met, and you're sending, you know, 1 to 2 photos minimum a day.
0: That is a lot of photos.
5: Wow.
0: Like,
5: yeah.
0: Jacob, I mean, after one date, maybe a quick text, maybe a follow-up, like a bunch of pics, like, that can be just overwhelming, you know?
6: Maybe I got carried away, but I think I just wanted to show you that you're a whole meal.
0: Oh.
6: You know?
0: Oh,
6: you're the real deal.
5: Wow.
0: Elise, Jacob's into you. Like, yeah, he maybe is a... too loose with the photos, but he definitely is interested in another date. Are you interested?
4: I don't think so. Like, I appreciate the thought, but I don't think this is a good fit. So good luck on your search.
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17: Number one for all the hits.
1: So for today's Hot Topic, we are asking, have you ever sent a postcard? Yes or no? So we have three options. Have you ever sent a postcard? We have 15% of people saying
0: 15%,
1: no.
0: 15% saying no?
1: 15% of people saying yes, sorry, they've okay. sent a postcard.
0: They have.
1: Have you purchased a postcard, not sent one? 30% of people.
0: Okay.
1: But most people have never purchased a postcard.
5: Wow.
0: Yeah. Well, that's like, Jake, you've purchased it.
5: Yeah, but I've
0: never
5: sent
0: one.
1: No.
0: Chantel, like you, I got this text saying I buy them for art, which is what you said. You frame postcards.
1: Yeah, I like to buy, like if there's a cute one at one of those like niche boutiques.
0: Yeah.
1: I'll buy one.
0: It started because over the weekend I went to school and I was in Portland and I'm at the airport and they have all these postcards on one of those rotating wheel thingies.
1: Yeah.
0: And first of all, they were like $5, mm-hmm. which I'm like, man, who's
1: That's
0: paying $5
1: crazy.
0: For a postcard? So I was just kind of curious and it seems like no one.
1: Yeah. Not really.
0: That's why they keep raising the price.
5: That's it.
0: That makes sense. All right. We'll follow up with our postcard conversation next hour at 8:50. Coming up in just 3.5 minutes, it is Wednesday. That means it's a Confession Wednesday. What secret are you holding on to? Well, we want to hear from you. 844-649-1051.

Billie Eilish, 7:52. Good morning, John, Chantel, Jake. Next week, we're going to be giving you Toy Story 5 tickets with our trending at 8:20. So I'm just letting you know now, if you want some tickets to Toy Story 5, make sure you're listening to us next week in the 8 o'clock hour. It is Wednesday. That means it's Confession Wednesday.

0: If you've got a secret, a surprise, some guilt, anything really just weighing on your mind, let us know what's up. Don't tell us if you broke the law. Remain anonymous, and we're not going to judge you.
1: 844-649-1051 is the number to text us. Recommend texting today, although last week Stockton called us with that amazing confession.
2: I know.
1: He was open. It was about how he found out he had a kid.
2: Yeah.
1: And so you are welcome to call us. Just know it's not as anonymous.
0: Yeah.
1: I don't know if this is a confession, but am I the only one wondering how long the Julia Reagan...
2: Oh, my God.
1: Billboards.
2: Oh,
1: they're back
0: Memorial
1: up.
0: Day.
1: Yeah.
2: She's back.
1: She's back.
0: I saw like a whole thing about you're about to see a familiar face on I-15.
1: Oh, no way. Really?
0: Yeah.
1: Yeah.
2: Long live the queen.
1: Back again.
2: Yep.
1: Now I feel like every memorial, we just need them every year.
2: Yeah.
1: At some point, it becomes a tradition.
2: She's overlooking the valley.
1: Right.
2: It's beautiful.
0: She's our guardian angel.
2: She is.
1: This text says, Confession Wednesday. I make about $1.2 million a year, and it has caused some issues in my dating life. People just tend to focus on money and never really focus on me when I tell them the truth. I took it upon myself to find a good person by pretending to only make $50,000 a year. I even bought a beat-up car and a second house in West Valley just to make the appearance that I'm not rich. Well, I met someone. Things have been going great to the point she wants to come over to my place. We've been going out for 8 dates, but I don't know when I should tell her the truth. I just don't want to mess things up with her. Should I take her to my primary home or the second one until I know she's not in it for the money?
0: Jeez, what a problem to have.
2: Yeah, seriously.
1: I'm worried more about your trust issues.
0: Yeah.
2: Yeah. I don't know. I mean, that's a lot of money. You're doing good. You should be proud.
1: Yes.
2: I feel like you're more concerned about this than other people probably are, right?
1: Well, I don't know what the person's past is, but maybe they feel like they've been with people who have tried to use them for their money.
0: Yeah.
1: And so that's why they've become so guarded. Oh, my gosh. I don't know. You've been on 8 dates and you haven't... Because now if I'm her, I'm going, what else have you lied about?
0: Right, yeah, exactly. Seriously.
1: Like, Chantel, if you went out with someone for 8 dates,
0: mm-hmm.
1: and all of a sudden they're like, hey, by the way, I'm worth $10 million. I don't know what this person's worth, but, you know, like, would you be like, why couldn't you have been honest? Or maybe it hasn't even needed to come up yet. I don't know.
0: I think it's still such a surface-level relationship that it wouldn't be a big deal.
1: Okay. Yeah, it's only 8 dates. Yeah. As I'm explaining it to you, I'm going, well, say it now, though.
2: Yeah.
1: Pull the Band-Aid.
2: I think there's a happy medium here between living in, like, luxury and having to, like, put on a performance of, like, oh, no, I just have a little beater car. Like, I feel like you can probably find a happy medium.
1: Yeah, you're right.
2: Where someone will be happy with you. You know? It feels a little ridiculous to be like, no, I can't show her how much I truly make.
1: Right. You could just, you know, go wear some normal stuff.
2: You don't have to drive a Lamborghini.
1: Yeah. No, I hear what you're saying.
2: You can drive a really nice Subaru.
1: And, yeah.
2: You know?
1: Yeah. People be like, oh, you do well. But not like,
2: yeah.
1: You got to follow up.
0: I need more details.
1: Yeah, you got to call us.
0: Yeah.
1: Confession Wednesday. I'm dating a girl right now. It's going great. She's showing up in all the ways. I've never had a girl do this before, and I can feel us getting close together. My confession is there are multiple girls that I'm interested in and still wanting to date. Mm. It's hard to navigate the feelings I'm having for this girl when I'm still curious about how these other girls in a relationship would be as well. Welcome to dating in 2026. The person is acknowledging that this is the
0: problem
1: of today. Thoughts?
2: Well, isn't this a problem like always? Like, I feel like this has been around since before phones where it's like, you know, you're having to take the fork in the road where it's like, okay, do I want to commit to this person or do I want to explore the other options available?
1: Yeah.
0: Do I want to water the grass I have or do I want to see what's going on over at the neighbors?
1: Uh-huh.
0: Like, do I want to keep looking?
1: And you're saying that this girl, like, you're connecting with her more than the other women that you're dating. So the question is, maybe you're not ready to be serious, and that's fine. Then don't lead someone on, though.
0: Yeah.
1: Like, if you're just wanting to date, then just date around.
0: You need to be very open about that.
1: Yeah, but don't make her think that she's like in some, like, it's going somewhere when you're not ready
0: for it.
1: She's
0: like, I'm in a relationship. And he's like, yeah, no, we're not.
1: Nah. Yeah. And I'm with you. It's always been like this.
2: Yeah.
1: It's no different.
0: Yep.
1: I was in my 20s. We didn't have dating apps, and I was still like, oh, I wonder what's out there when I was still, you know, single yeah. or dating in college. Like,
2: it's natural.
1: Yeah. So I think that's the same. Maybe it's easier today because of dating apps.
2: Yeah, I think it's definitely more accessible. It's at your phone whenever.
1: Confession Wednesday. My son asked me to bring him Little Bite muffins to give to him after preschool.
2: I love those
1: Little
2: things.
1: Bites, right?
2: Oh, my gosh.
0: They're so good.
1: I dropped them off just barely, and then I ate them. They're too yummy. Luckily, we have more at home. Let's just hope he forgets about it till we get home.
0: Man, when you get those individually packed Little Bite blueberry muffins.
2: Gosh.
1: Those things are dangerous.
2: They are.
1: You could crush a few bags
0: so good.
1: And go like, wait, what happened? Easy. Confession Wednesday. What's going on in your life? We want to hear from you. You're bringing it today. You're laying it out there, and we love it.
0: 844-649-1051.
1: That's the number to text us. Don't tell us who you are. Don't tell us if you broke the law. More confessions, more dating confessions. Ooh, someone on a first date last night. Coming up in 5 minutes.

0: It is Confession Wednesday, 844-649-1051. Last week at this time, we were talking to Stockton, who told us about his long-lost son.
1: Oh, my gosh.
0: Just got a text from Stockton saying, my long-lost son is coming camping with us this weekend.
1: Oh, all right.
0: This will be the first time he's meeting my siblings and extended family, still manifesting the weekend of a lifetime. So, Stockton, thank you for catching us up. We're invested.
2: That is so cool, too, yeah, that your extended family is so responsive to this.
1: Yeah.
0: Do you remember during Confession Wednesday, someone told us about that salary website called Transparent Utah?
1: Yeah.
0: It gave you the salary for everyone who's a state employee. This text says, to the person who told us about the Transparent Utah salary website, I hate you. I've been looking up everyone's salary, including nurses who treat me at the U,
1: wow,
0: my college instructors, the cop that just gave me a ticket.
2: Oh, my gosh.
0: That's funny. All right. This says, I had an awesome first date with a girl last night. Hey, my confession is I still have very strong feelings for my ex-girlfriend. And I found out before the date, she's still single. Her and I have always wanted to make it work, but I just know that there's nothing there for me anymore. Feeling conflicted last night, it's bittersweet knowing that I have potential with this new girl, but it hurts moving on.
1: Well, it's a process, you know?
0: Yeah.
1: And I think you going out and putting yourself out there, even though you feel like, you know, there's still some residual things there, is okay, because you got to get through it.
2: Right.
1: Especially if you know that there's nothing there for you. If you're like holding on to something and you feel like, oh, there's still a chance,
0: mm-hmm,
1: that's dangerous. But
0: yeah,
1: if you know, then you're just working through your emotions.
0: Or maybe you need more time. Yeah. I don't know how long it's been. I don't know if it's been just a week.
1: Yeah. That's true.
0: Has it been 3 years?
1: That's very different.
0: You
1: yeah
0: know what I mean? Like, yeah, maybe you just need like a few more weeks to kind of let the dust settle before going out. I don't know.

0: This text says, my neighbor planted a pine tree next to the property line years before I moved in. I've been here for 15 years. At this point, the tree is half dead and drops a lot of sap and pine needles on my cars and the driveway. Even though it's half dead, my neighbor refuses to cut it down, saying he'll wait a few more years. I'm sick of it, so I figured I'd help speed up the process. Ugh. Huh. I hammered copper nails in it the other week. I like my neighbor. I just don't like the pine sap on the cars or being having the pine needles be stepped on and drug into the house. Do you guys know the copper nail thing?
1: No, what is that?
0: Kills trees.
2: Oh, no way.
1: Really?
0: Yeah. I don't know why. I have no magic.
1: Yeah.
0: Sorcery of some sort.
1: Yeah. A spell.
0: I'm not sure how. Copper nails kills trees and werewolves.
1: Well, yeah, it's a curse. Wow.
0: I was just wondering if that's a break of law text I just read. Yeah, well. We'll let HR figure that out.
1: If that's a law.
0: I'm going on GLP-1 and I don't want anyone to know.
2: I'm curious why. Because GLP-1, especially nowadays, is far more accepted than it used to be. Like when I did GLP-1 5 years ago, when it was, can you believe?
0: No.
2: When it was a test product type thing, like brand new, no one had ever heard of it. Mm-hmm. People were ruthless.
1: I bet.
2: They were like, oh, that's cheating. Oh, da-da-da-da-da. Shocker, maybe some people have insulin resistance. Sure. Maybe some people can go to the gym and work out and eat right, but they still can't lose weight. That's what GLP-1 is perfect for.
0: Yeah.
2: So I also think if you have this feeling of you're cheating or this internal battle with it, like, it's okay.
0: Mm-hmm.
2: Like, you're not doing anything wrong. And also, if you want to keep it to yourself, that's fine. But just don't do it because you feel ashamed.
0: I'm going to let you in on a secret, too.
1: Yeah.
0: We all know.
2: Yeah.
0: I have never met someone who's been on GLP-1 and I didn't know what you were doing because you lost a lot of weight real fast. And when I say, hey, you look great, you go, oh, yeah, you know, it's just been some vitamins.
2: We know what those vitamins are.
0: Yeah, and that's fine. I don't care. You could just be like, I'm taking the shots. I'm like, cool.
1: Yeah.
0: Like, you look great.
2: Yeah, also, but if you're on a GLP-1 and I take you out to lunch and you eat a nibble of your
0: right,
2: food,
0: yeah,
2: I know that you're on GLP-1 because it suppresses your appetite. That's the whole point.
0: I'll just
2: it's
0: have
2: awesome.
0: Some water. It's like, okay, yeah, I know what you're doing.
2: Okay.
0: This text says, I'm leaving on my mission in fall,
1: ooh,
0: and I've started wrapping presents for my siblings and parents for the 2 years that I'm gone. But I'm worried someone's going to find them before I can hand them over to my brother to be the trustee.
2: Oh, that's a cute thought.
0: Jake, when you left for your mission, did you buy 2 years worth of...
2: I want to know if this is a female missionary.
0: Yeah.
2: Or because it, this
0: well, they
2: seems
0: said 2
2: like,
0: years.
2: Very oh, thoughtful. I guess that's true.
1: Yeah, yeah. So that's a fella.
2: That
1: an
2: is
1: elder.
2: A very nice thing to do.
1: That's so thoughtful.
2: And cool.
1: That's so sweet.
0: That's amazing.
1: I didn't do this because I think I knew in my heart of hearts that I was going to be back before the new year.
0: We don't need to do 2 years.
1: I think I'll got you guys covered.
0: I'll get you on the backside.
1: That's sweet, though. I had a friend who, before he went on his mission, he made it his goal to make 2 years worth of content to upload on YouTube.
0: Oh, my gosh.
1: And he scheduled it. And he did it. I'll give it to him. It was like a couple videos a week for how many weeks are there in a year? 48?
0: 52.
2: Wow.
1: 52?
0: Mm-hmm.
1: For 104 weeks.
0: Oh, my gosh.
1: He had many videos.
0: That's impressive.
1: It is. Were they good? Not really. but he did them.
0: Still.
1: And I respect that.
0: That's a great text. My confession is my parents are helping us pay for my wedding next year, which we're not doing the typical bride's parents pay for everything. My fiance and I are splitting a lot of things. I don't want to be greedy, but things are expensive, and I wish his parents wanted to help as well as like mine are. Okay, I see. So one set of parents is helping more than the other,
2: yeah,
0: and you're feeling like, come on, I want both. That is hard.
2: It is hard, but one thing is not every family comes from the same financial background.
0: Sure, yeah.
2: So I think that is something to always consider or think about.
0: Or belief in what someone should pay for.
2: Yeah, like back in the day, it was standard. Bride's parents pay for the wedding.
0: Yeah.
2: Groom's parents pay for the rehearsal dinner.
0: Right.
2: That was it.
0: Yeah.
2: And now it's just kind of everyone works together to the best of their ability.
1: Yeah.
0: When I got married, Jen had a dowry.
1: Really?
0: Yeah, exactly.
1: Wow.
0: Yeah, 12 goats.
1: And?
0: And
1: pretty good.
0: The goats were great.
1: Yeah.
0: Yeah, it was fine. Congratulations on your wedding, though. That's awesome. Chantel, what do we have coming up?
2: We're going to talk what's trending and what's new to Disney Plus.
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0: Alex Warren, Mix 1051, John, Chantel, Jake, get this. Next week at this time, we're going to be giving you tickets to Toy Story 5. Toy Story 5
1: Woo-hoo.
0: With Taylor Swift singing
2: I
0: a
2: know.
0: Song.
3: Yeah, yeah.
0: So make sure you join us all next week and, of course, this week. But should we do it?
2: Let's do it. Let's talk what's trending. Jennifer Lopez and Brett Goldstein shut down rumors that they were dating in an awkward exchange on the Today Show with Savannah Guthrie. And I don't know what it is. Why do we always think that co-stars in new movies, because they do red carpets together, are dating?
0: I think also if you have a really good on-screen relationship, then people go, oh, they have chemistry. They must be dating.
3: Yeah.
0: If you don't know who Brett Goldstein is, he's, what's his name in,
3: Ted Lasso.
0: Roy Kent. Whistle.
3: Roy Kent. Whistle.
0: And then he's also in Shrinking.
2: He's in Shrinking as well.
0: Yeah.
2: Anyway, they're not dating, but J-Lo and Brett Goldstein are in a new romantic comedy. It's called Office Romance. It comes out Friday on Netflix.
0: Okay.
2: So that's
0: are
2: exciting.
0: You interested at all? Is anyone interested in
2: J-Lo? I didn't even
0: J-Lo?
2: Know it was a thing. I'll watch it.
0: No,
2: I like Made in Manhattan.
0: Yeah, but that was 30 years ago.
2: I know. Can you believe?
0: I mean,
2: at least 25 years ago.
0: I'm just not sure if I'm feeling a J-Lo rom-com.
2: Yeah, honestly, I'm a little, like,
0: jaded?
2: Jaded by J-Lo.
0: Yeah.
2: I don't know. I feel like she did Ben Affleck dirty.
0: Ooh.
2: Or did he do her dirty?
0: I don't know. I'm team Jennifer Garner.
2: Same. Yeah, always. My kids have been dying to watch Hoppers on TV. It's been on the Roku homepage for months trying to get me to get it on Prime, but nope, I can now stream it on Disney Plus.
4: The traditional methods to understand animals just weren't working.
5: Ugh.
4: But we've done it, Mabel. We created a revolutionary technology that gives us unprecedented access to the animal world. We call it Hoppers.
5: Huh?
4: We put this into this. Yes, yes, this into this.
0: You're saying it was good?
2: I liked it. I thought it was good. My kids are excited to watch it, so I know that that's what we're going to be doing for family movie night tonight.
0: I just found out that Project Hail Mary, you can rent it.
3: Yeah. Oh, nice.
0: I never got to see it on the big screen, which is what everyone told me I had to do.
3: Bummer.
2: John, and you got to go.
0: I know. Honestly, I was looking. It was like gone last week. I couldn't find a screening.
3: To be fair, it's been like 2 months.
0: I know. I hear you.
2: Like, you've had time.
0: And I said, maybe I'll just watch it on my phone. Because that's how I get through things. I watch them in 5-minute increments on the treadmill.
3: As the director intended.
0: And I got this open mic.
6: Hello, John, Chantel, and Jake. This is Stacy from South Jordan. Over the weekend, my husband and I did rent Project Hail Mary on streaming, as you mentioned. We hadn't read the book or anything, but we were interested, and we absolutely loved it. So, John, for the love of all that is holy, don't watch it on your phone. Your TV is way better than your phone. Go ahead and rent it.
3: It's true. See?
2: Yeah.
0: I just feel
2: just
0: like
2: do it.
0: I feel like my TVs aren't good enough for it.
2: Oh my gosh.
3: I promise it's better than your phone.
0: Okay.
2: It's gotta be. And then big news, the Salt Palace Convention Center is scheduled to fully close for a 3-year $1.8 billion redevelopment project. That's crazy. In fall 2027.
0: So where do all of the conventions go? Because we're pretty busy
2: downtown.
0: Yeah,
2: there's like, what did they say? There's 300 conventions?
0: Yeah, it was something big like that.
2: Like, it's crazy.
0: Fan X is there.
2: The demolition and construction are set to begin immediately following the handover of the West Wing. The West Wing of this facility is actually going to the Smith Entertainment Group in February of 2027 as part of the massive overhaul and revamp for new sports and entertainment district in the downtown Salt Lake City area.
3: Oh.
2: Which, to me, when I think about this, it reminds me of, is it called LA Live over there by the, what used to be the Staples Center, now the Crypto Arena?
0: Oh.
2: LA
0: yeah.
2: Live, it's got that common space, and then you've got this basketball, right. And there's a few other stages and arenas. That's what
0: that's
2: this kind of reminds me of. I think it'll be super cool.
0: It's going to take a few years for them.
2: 3 years.
0: Yeah. And that's just one part of the downtown. So, you know, in another decade, it's going to look pretty good.
2: Right. It is going to look super good.
3: The Olympics is part of this big push, right?
2: I would assume so.
0: I think it was all about Smith Entertainment Group wanting to remodel downtown for, you know, have their own hockey stadium and everything. Right. I think that's what actually was like the original
2: push. And then we got the Olympics, and that's a cherry on top.
0: Yeah, I was just looking. So some events could be shifted over to the Mountain America Expo Center in Sandy while the Salt Palace is closed. So if you're over there at the Expo Center.
2: But how are they going to do the gun show every weekend?
0: That's what's trending?
2: And that's trending.
0: All right, coming up, we're going to catch those cheaters with Chantel's roses. Daphne received a very interesting phone call about her husband. So the problem is, we can't figure out if this phone call was real or not.

0: You start with a suspicion. You look for evidence. Are you paranoid or on the right track? Catching the Cheaters with Chantel's Roses.
1: Hey, Daphne, good morning.
2: Good morning.
1: Morning. Tell everyone what happened.
2: Okay. So about 2 weeks ago, I got a call from a woman I don't know.
1: Okay.
2: And she told me that my husband, Brooks, has another family.
3: Oh, boy.
1: Another family? Like a whole nother relationship? What are we talking about?
2: Yeah, even worse. She said he has a daughter with another woman.
3: Oh, man.
1: Oh, my gosh. Okay, so all of a sudden this person calls like, your man has a child with someone else, and you know nothing about this.
2: No, and she said the little girl is turning 2 this weekend and having a party at 2.
3: Oh, that's very specific.
1: Very specific.
3: Which makes it believable, I guess.
2: Yeah, and at first I thought it was just really ridiculous.
1: Okay.
2: But then she started telling me things about Brooks. That's my husband, his job, where we live, my name, our kids.
3: Oh, geez. That's weird.
1: It's creepy, kind of, also.
3: Yeah.
1: Like, yeah, I understand.
2: Yeah.
1: Maybe they're trying to let you know, like, that they're being legit, but at the same time, it's like, wait, who are you? And you're giving me a lot of personal details.
3: Yeah.
2: Yeah, and I suddenly couldn't stop thinking about it. I know, like, there's social media and stuff, but I'm pretty locked down on that.
1: Have you found any actual evidence? I mean, outside this phone call?
2: No.
1: No.
2: And that's part of the problem.
1: Okay.
2: Like, everything for him is also locked down. His phone, his office, everything. And so even if

0: Mix 105.1. Good morning.
1: I want to give a shout out to Missy in Perry.
0: Hey, Missy in Perry. Daphne gets a call the other day from a person saying, hey, your husband has another family.
2: Yeah, and then starts dropping some weirdly specific things about the family and about Daphne, where it's getting pretty unnerving.
0: Yeah, and saying that Daphne's husband, Brooks, has a daughter who's turning 2, having a party at 2 this weekend.
2: Exactly.
0: And now we're going, wait a minute, what is happening here? Does he, or is this like a misunderstanding, a horrific prank? So, Daphne, we're going to call up Brooks and listen in, and we just need permission from you to record.
3: Yeah, you can record.
0: Okay. Jake, you ready?
2: Yeah, let's do it.
4: Hello.
2: Hello, is this Brooks?
4: This is he. Who's this?
2: Hi, Brooks. How's it going? My name's Jake. I'm calling from J&C Flowers. We are a new flower shop here in Salt Lake City. How you doing today?
4: I'm good. How you doing?
2: Doing good, thanks. Hey, so we're calling because we're trying to spread the word about our new flower shop. So we're doing a promotion where we can send a dozen free roses to anyone of your choosing, absolutely free, just as way to, you know, spread word about our new flower shop.
4: Free, like actually free. Now there's no catch here.
2: Yeah. No sign up, no credit card, no subscription or anything like that. We just, you know,

0: want to get our name out there. Would you be interested in taking us up on this promotion today?
1: I mean, yeah, if it's really free, I mean, why not? Yeah.
0: Okay. Awesome. Great. Yeah, yeah. Totally free. So with the flowers comes a card. What would you like the card addressed to? What name should I put down here?
1: My wife, Daphne. D-A-P-H-N-E.
0: Okay. Awesome. And what would you like the card to say?
1: You know, I love you. I love you more. Sorry. I love you more every day. And thanks for being my person.
2: Oh, come on. That's How great. About that? Hey, okay. Brooks, I got to jump in. My name is John. You were talking to Jake. Chantel's here. We're a morning radio show on the radio station Mix 105.1 right here in town. Your wife, Daphne, who you wanted to send flowers to, is also on the phone. Daphne, do you want to say hi?
1: What are we doing?
3: Hi, Brooks.
1: What's going on,
2: Daphne? Yeah, so let me kind of help you out, Brooks. So Daphne called us because she received just a very strange phone call. This woman told her that you're having an affair and you have a 2-year-old daughter with someone else.
1: First of all, a stranger phone call than this call? What's going on?
3: I mean, Brooks, is there anything you need to tell me?
1: No, absolutely not.
2: I think what you're being asked, Brooks, is do you have any children besides the ones, you know, that you and Daphne share?
1: No.
2: Okay.
1: No.
2: Any other relationships?
1: Absolutely not. What is going on, honey?
3: Well, why would someone call me and tell me all of these details and they know about our family?
1: No idea. I don't know. You should call the police. That sounds crazy.
2: Brooks, let me ask you this. What are you doing Saturday around 2 o'clock in the afternoon?
0: It's a good question.
1: No, I mean, nothing with you. What do you mean?
0: Saturday at 2. You got any plans?
1: I'm golfing. Yeah, 2 o'clock, I'm golfing.
3: With who, Brooks?
1: With Eric and Tyler. You know both these guys. With my friends, Eric and Tyler.
3: Well, that's interesting, because that's the exact time that the woman said you would be at your daughter's second birthday party.
1: Well, that's insane. That's insane. Daphne, listen.
3: Is it? Why would I get a phone call?
1: Because
3: okay, well, then let me come golfing with you. Well, let me come golfing with you then.
1: What? No.
3: I want to go.
1: You've never wanted to golf. Why?
3: Well, maybe I do now.
1: No, come on.
2: I mean, I'll be honest, right now with all the questions in the air, it seems reasonable. Yeah. Like, you know, if you're golfing, you're golfing. And then, you know, Daphne can be with you.
1: You guys are actually entertaining this. Golf, you understand?
3: Yeah,
1: there's four spots we've booked off.
3: None of this makes sense.
1: It's a random phone call from a crazy person.
3: Yeah, but then now you're getting so defensive, and I don't know where you're actually going to be on Saturday at 2.
1: Because you're accusing me of having another, like, a secret child. Like,
2: okay,
1: what is going
2: all right,
1: on?
2: Brooks. All right, calm down. I think we're just trying to have a conversation, you know, and get to the bottom of it.
1: Well, I have nothing else to tell you. I have nothing to say.
2: Daphne, how about you? How are you feeling? Like, where are you?
3: I'm so confused. I mean, there's a lot that this woman knew that I'm not even disclosing because I don't want the whole world to know, but I don't believe this. I mean, he sent the flowers to me, but somebody knew way too much. How is this possible?
0: Yeah.
2: That's the part that is throwing me off, too.
0: It's pretty uncanny.
2: I know, because either this is like just some prank or a stalker, or I don't know, this 2 o'clock on Saturday thing is still kind of stuck with me, too.
0: Yeah.
2: What are you going to do, Daphne?
3: Well, I think I'm going to have to do some more digging, and I'm going to have to find out.
2: You going
3: to
2: go golfing?
3: Oh, I will absolutely be there.
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2: 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And if you want to donate, you could text the keyword HOPE to the short code 33986.
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20: Today we've been talking postcards, and this poll has been all over the place. And I don't know, I feel like this has been a great hot topic. We are asking, have you sent a postcard? Have you purchased and never sent? Or have you never even purchased a postcard, Kim?
2: I was over at the airport in Oregon flying back from school, and they had a bunch of postcards there for $5 a pop. And I was just curious, like, who's buying these?
20: Yeah, well, now that we have some more responses, 50% of people say they have sent a postcard.
2: 50. Okay, so half of our listeners who have voted.
20: 27% say they've purchased and never sent.
2: Okay.
20: And then 22% say never purchased, never sent, not a postcard person.
2: I wonder if it's generational also.
20: Yeah, I
0: think so.
2: Like, at what age did postcards stop becoming such a thing?
0: I could see them making a comeback.
2: Yeah.
0: You know?
2: Yeah.
20: If forever stamps can go down.
2: Yeah. Preach. This says, for our wedding thank you cards 6 years ago, we ordered postcards with a wedding picture, less writing, no opening, no stuffing, no sealing, and cheaper postage. So I don't know if I count that as a postcard, though. I know it's like the idea is the, I'm thinking like when you're traveling and you've gone somewhere.
0: Yeah.
2: And, you know, you got a photo of like a sunset.
0: Yeah.
2: I was like, wish you were here.
20: Yeah.
2: All right. Head over to Instagram and you can vote for today's hot topic. Coming up next, we've been doing this all morning long. We're trying to figure out a song for Jake and I to sing at Chantel's wedding. And we have more of your suggestions next.

0: Benson Boone, Mix 1051 849. Good morning, John, Chantel, Jake. The countdown is on. This is the wedding month for Chantel.
1: Can you believe?
2: Oh, yeah.
0: And one of the things that Chantel's doing at her wedding is that she's doing a karaoke bar.
1: Yep.
2: Of course.
0: Is that how you just, a karaoke experience?
1: Yeah, I keep calling it like, oh, we're doing like karaoke bar.
0: Yeah.
1: Because you go to like a karaoke bar.
0: Right.
1: But this is, it's a karaoke stage. Karaoke.
0: And Jake and I will be doing a duet at some point.
2: Naturally.
0: While we're there. We want to perform for you. It's our gift to you.
2: Exactly.
1: I know. I'm also trying to figure out where I'm putting y'all in the lineup. Because, like, do you start the show?
2: Oh, I thought we were opening this thing.
0: Yeah, you thought, like, the big name starts, right?
2: That's what I was thinking. Like, but also, I mean, if you want to end with a big bang.
0: Let's not put us towards the end because, you know.
2: You're
1: people
2: right.
1: are done
2: then
1: by the end.
2: People are leaving.
0: Some of us might Irish goodnight the whole.
2: Some
0: I'm not
2: people.
0: Saying who, but I'm just saying, let's keep us towards the first quarter of this thing.
1: All right.
0: We've been looking for suggestions, and the most popular karaoke duet is Don't Go Breaking My Heart. Mm-hmm. I said I really like the idea of singing Spice Girls' Wannabe.
2: That's a goodie.
0: We did that earlier, and that felt right at the time.
1: It did feel right at the time.
0: But let's go to the phones. Hi, Mix. Who's this?
3: Hey, Kevin.
0: Kevin.
3: Hey, guys. I've been listening to your debate, and I'm trying to think of a country. Wasn't it? And I might be wrong. I don't listen to country, but and I'm a little bit older than y'all. Wasn't it a big hit in the 70s or early 80s? Eddie Rabbit, Just You and I.
0: Hold on.
3: Another duet?
0: All right, we got to look that up. Eddie Rabbit, Just You and I. I'm going to look it up. We'll play a little piece of it, and we'll see. But it's stirring something in you is what you're saying.
3: Yeah, I've been thinking for the last 20 miles of
1: Lake
3: the Brigham.
1: Yeah, he's like, this is the song.
0: Yeah.
2: Okay.
0: All right. We'll take a listen. I appreciate it.
3: Play around, see what y'all think.
0: All right. Hey, have a great day.
3: Okay. I will. Bye.

0: You wanted harmonies.
1: Wow. There's harmonies there.
0: This is Eddie Rabbit and Crystal Gayle.
1: Ah, of course.
0: 1979. That's when this song came out.
1: Are you familiar with the song?
0: I had to look it up.
1: Yeah, I've not heard this one before. But I like it.
0: Are we doing karaoke? Am I going to have lyrics?
2: A
0: screen?
2: Yeah, there's a screen.
0: Oh, there's a screen. Okay.
1: But that's cheating, John.
2: Oh.
0: I don't know if you know this about me. I don't know the lyrics to anything.
2: Nothing.
0: Anything. And we listen to the same 20 songs on the station over and over again.
2: All day, every day.
0: And I have no clue what they say.
1: By June 20th, you will.
0: This text says, have you thought about contacting the Boone Brothers?
3: You can feel like moonbeam ice cream taking off your blue.
4: Sorry, Benny Boone couldn't be here tonight at Chantel's wedding. Someone order some wedding crashers.
2: If you don't bring the blue pants, I don't want it.
1: That's fair. Yeah.
0: Benson Boone or the Boone Brothers would be a fun.
2: You know what's
0: appearance.
2: So funny? Do you remember a few weeks ago I was telling you I heard Coulter and Boone in the kitchen and they were talking about who, you know, wedding invites and stuff. And they literally said to me, they were like, hey, Mom, can we invite Benson Boone to the wedding?
0: Oh.
2: And I was like, yeah, I don't know. And they go, yeah, Mom, he lives in Utah.
0: Yeah.
1: That's
2: just
1: true.
2: Invite him. Send him one.
0: He might be busy, but his brothers, they have a lot of time on their hands.
1: Very open schedule.
0: Yes.
2: I think that you could possibly dupe Boone and Coulter for at least a moment.
1: Okay.
0: Hot second.
2: Yeah.
1: All right.
0: This suggestion is love is an open door.
5: I mean, it's crazy.

0: Okay.
1: Wait, now I'm feeling left out. Can I do the karaoke?
2: I was
1: with you?
2: I knew there was going to be a
0: point. We need a trio.
2: I knew she was going to be like, hey, at what point are you going to bring me up on stage?
0: Okay.
1: Yeah, duh.
2: But as someone who has karaoke'd with Chantel,
0: yeah,
2: she's too good.
0: That's the problem.
1: Yeah. I know. People keep asking. They're like, Chantel, what song are you doing? And I've told everyone, yeah, I don't have a song. I'm not preparing one. I'm not doing it.
2: She says that now.
1: I'm going to only participate if invited.
2: Oh, we got to get invited.
0: Everyone's going to say, Chantel, come on. And then you're going to act like, oh, no, I don't want to go up.
1: And then I've got like my voice whistle over there warming up.
0: Uh-huh.
2: Got a few suggestions for this one.
3: Oh, I got you, babe.
2: I don't know.
0: It's all right for the chorus, I think.
2: Well, we're only doing the first part in the chorus.
1: First verse and chorus.
2: Like, it's not a
1: That's
2: long
1: all I
2: time.
1: Need you to prep.
2: It feels too mid.
0: I mean, I love Sonny and Cher. I don't know if the crowd will go nuts.
2: Oh, this is an interesting suggestion. Taylor Swift, Brendan Urie.

0: I love Taylor Swift.
1: Yeah. It's energetic.
0: I would never be upset about somebody doing T Swift.
2: We can't do it.
3: Oh, Jake already said that.
0: Jake's out.
3: We're not doing that one? That's not okay.
0: Fine.
1: We'll keep taking your suggestions. Coming up, we have a pickup line at 9.

0: Ella Langley, Mix 105.1. Good morning, John, Chantel, Jake. Oh, yeah. It's time for your pickup line at 9, Disney edition. Mm-hmm. Hey, girl.
1: Hey.
0: I must be a beast.
1: Oh.
0: Because you're definitely a beauty.
2: Oh. Yeah.
1: I like it.
0: But you know me, I'm in love with Mrs. Potts.
1: I know, always.
2: Angela Lansbury.
0: Angela Lansbury. Bravo.

0: 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John, Chantel, Jake, we're back in the 80s again today. You should have a beautiful day. So glad you're hanging out with us. Remember, ForkFest, June 12th and the 13th at Art Dye Park in American Fork. This year's headliner, Neon Trees.
1: Yeah, it's so fun.
0: 3 o'clock today, Dylan's question of the day. He's got your tickets. Details, mix1051utah.com. I was joking about 20 minutes ago about Chantel's wedding and how, when can I leave? Like, don't put me at the end of the karaoke list.
1: Yeah, what the heck? Don't you know you're the MC?
0: But let me ask you this. What is the appropriate amount of time I have to stay at a party before I can leave without being considered rude?
2: Do you have something to go to after?
0: No.
2: Okay.
0: Like, in general, like, this is good
1: like
0: for me.
1: Like, if it's a standard party, let's say the party started at 7.
0: Yeah.
1: 9 p.m. Give it 2 hours.
0: Do you get it?
2: I get it.
1: Because, like, that's a normal time to leave someone's house. The people who linger 10 p.m. on, and like you're over the age of 30.
0: Yes. I have friends who linger, and I'm always shocked. I'm like, I'm not that entertaining. Why are you still here?
2: You got to be bored out of your mind.
0: You don't be here for me.
2: Don't you have better things to do?
0: Right. Aren't you sick of me? I'm sick of me.
1: I'm sick of having small talk.
0: Yeah. You know, even at, I think it also depends on the size of the event.
2: Yeah. That's true.
1: Like, if you're over and it's a bunch, like, a few couples, like, it's very small, intimate, it's rough because you kind of have to wait for the mood to die.
0: Yeah.
1: To, like, put the heart out.
0: Jen and I still leave first and early. We get, you know, people get upset. People get upset at us all the time. But you know what I always say as we're leaving, and Jen's like, I don't think they're happy we're leaving yet. I'm like, leave them wanting more.
2: Yeah. That's, honestly.
0: That's what I always
1: say. There was a time, so John and I started doing the show together when I was 21 years old.
0: Yeah.
1: And I was still in school, out of school, but living in Provo, like the whole scene, right?
0: Mm-hmm.
1: And so to me, like the party don't stop. I was up till 1, 2 o'clock in the morning, come do the show. Like,
2: crazy.
1: It was just like the lifestyle, right?
2: Yeah.
1: And John would tell me that whenever

0: whenever he would have like a dinner, he would never say like, oh, dinner's at 6, come over. He would go, dinner is from 6 to 7.
1: Yep.
0: He puts an end date on, or an end time on every invite. That's never has an open-ended invite. And I would make fun of you so hard.
2: Yeah. Uh-huh.
0: So hard.
2: Yeah.
0: I put an end time on my invites.
3: That's great.
0: Like, hey, how about you guys come over? We can all hang out on Sunday from, I don't know, 4 to 7.
3: That is
0: 4 to 6.
3: Brilliant. Yes. I'm stealing
0: Rather
3: that.
0: Than, hey, everybody come over for Sunday dinner at 4.
2: I'm just about 2 years away from walking upstairs and turning off the lights at my own party.
3: Yeah.
2: You know, people are still downstairs and I just leave. I'm going to Irish goodnight my own party.
0: Yeah. John also doesn't host much because then he can't leave.
2: No. I get trapped in the kitchen.
3: Now you got to be like, the Great Gatsby at your own parties, you know, like just not even around, kind of mysterious.
2: Yeah.
3: Like, have you guys seen the host? It's like, no, I've never met him.
2: The host had some NyQuil and he's asleep right now.
3: Exactly.
2: It's amazing.
0: I actually did go to a party once, New Year's Eve, that the host went up to bed.
2: No kidding.
0: Fell asleep.
2: Really?
0: I kid you not. But we were all like, where'd they go?
2: I got my earplugs.
3: I would hate being in my house asleep or trying to sleep knowing that there's a party going on below me.
2: I don't trust anyone in my friend group enough.
3: No.
0: Yeah, right?
3: Leave.
2: Well, I don't know what they'd take or destroy.
3: Yeah.
2: I want in their 40s.
3: I want to be able to walk around in my underwear and go get cereal.
0: Nah.
2: All right, Shanta, what do you have coming up?
0: I want to talk about picnics because it's summer.
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1: This weekend will be the first weekend of June. Can you believe it?
2: That's nuts.
0: Yeah.
1: Yeah. Wow. And if you're already planning to put together a snack tray or cooler to take outside, you should know this summer, olives are the moment.
0: Do we like olives?
2: No.
1: I love black olives.
0: Really?
1: Kind of. I like to put them on my fingers.
2: They're on a pizza.
0: I take them off my pizza.
2: Really?
0: I do.
2: That's the only time I like an olive.
0: I actually like a vodka martini.
2: Of course.
0: Which you put an olive in.
2: Uh-huh.
0: And I will not eat the olive, even though there's like an olive hint to it.
1: Yeah.
2: Wow.
0: I know. It's weird.
2: Very James Bond of you.
0: I think he drinks a gin martini. But thank you.
2: Oh, okay. So no olive. So even James Bond doesn't like the olive.
0: Yes, exactly.
1: Over, what was it, Memorial Day weekend, I went on my bachelorette party out to Palm Springs. And I don't know what it is, but when I'm on vacation and I like put together a grocery list, I put together like a smorgasbord of like, oh, we're going to do parfaits in the morning, get the Greek yogurt, get the fruit. I'll cut it all up.
0: Dang.
1: Do a charcuterie board. Like, and I get all into like the snacking. Mm. Like I really want to have like a good snack experience.
0: Yeah.
1: But then when I'm at home, it's like, I don't know, grab yourself an Uncrustable.
2: Yeah.
1: Like I'm so plain.
0: Yeah.
1: But this year, after my bachelor party, I decided, no, I'm going to bring that energy into the rest of the summer. So I got home and I placed the same Walmart order I did in Palm Springs as here in here home. And over the weekend, I put out like parfait yogurts and like fruits and all these things. And my fiance was like, what has happened to you? Like, what is this? And I'm like, no, I'm really trying to elevate my snack game.
0: Yeah.
1: So that we're not just eating potato chips
0: from
1: the pantry. I really want to get into it. And so looking at this list, I'm doing pretty good. Like prosciutto made the list.
0: Oh, yeah.
1: Salami. Mm. Those are both on my charcuterie.
0: Nice.
1: Hummus.
0: Okay.
1: I haven't really become a hummus girl.
0: You don't like the hummus?
1: Not really.
0: Jake, hummus?
2: With the right thing, yeah. Okay. You know, I definitely need the pita, though. I'm not going to just eat hummus.
1: It's like a flatbread.
2: Yeah, exactly.
1: That's number two on the list.
2: Yeah, you got to have it.
1: Breadsticks. Mm. Chorizo.
2: Ooh.
1: Are you guys chorizo?
2: I like chorizo.
0: On a charcuterie board?
1: This is just like picnic items.
0: Oh, like if I'm doing a breakfast burrito.
1: Yeah. Halloumi.
0: Halloumi?
1: Halloumi cheese. Oh, is that cheese you like grilled? No. I had it for the first time.
0: Okay.
1: In, I don't know, over Christmas break. It's good.
0: Mm.
1: It tastes like a mozzarella cheese stick, except without the batter.
0: It's like, I know it. Yeah.
2: Grilled chicken.
1: Yeah, but it's cheese.
2: Wow.
1: Yeah.
2: That looks good.
1: You know what's failing the taste test for this summer? Spam. Sorry, John.
0: You know, y'all can be classy.
1: Corned beef. Sorry, John.
2: Not making it.
0: I love my salted meats.
2: Yeah.
0: What about cocktail weenies?
1: Cocktail sausages.
2: Little Smokies?
1: They're on the out
0: list. No.
2: That's so good, though.
1: Oh, potato salad made the out list.
0: I felt that way last week.
1: Potato salad.
0: You know what? I was having some potato salad with Meyer Burger, and I'm like, I don't know. I don't know if a potato salad's going to make it this year.
2: I don't like that it's cold. That's my problem.
0: Really?
2: I feel like I'd like it if it were like a warm, like a good dish. But I the fact that it's cold and mushy.
1: You don't like it.
2: I can't do it.
1: And cheap potato chips made the out list. We want the gourmet. Have you guys tried the, what is it? Ciento?
0: No.
1: Salt and vinegar potato chips from Harmon's?
0: No. Those good?
1: Oh, yeah.
0: Have you tried Lay's?
1: I have. They're cheap potato chips. They're on the out list. John's
2: name brand. That's the good stuff.
0: Let me tell you right now. There's nothing like just a bowl of some Lay's potato chips.
1: Wavy Lay's.
2: Wavy Lay's with some onion dip.
0: Like you can go as fancy and classy as you want.
1: Yeah, with your flatbread and olives.
0: Yeah, but sometimes you get just like a can of that onion dip and some Lay's.
1: So good.
0: Change your life.
1: Oh, it really will.
0: All right, coming up, we have your Dirty at 9:30. This is where you pick the story you want to hear. So hang out for us for about 6 minutes.

0: is ecstasy. I miss you more than life. I miss you more than life.
1: Justin Bieber mix 105.1. Good morning, John, Chantel, Jake. It is Wednesday. So glad you've been hanging out with us as we get to the dirty at 9:30.
2: You ain't dirty. You ain't here to party.
1: Three headlines, but all you get is a taste. The headline, though, only one story gets the full treatment here on the show. Which story? Well, you get to pick by texting 844-649-1051. Chantel, headline number one is...
3: A parakeet is on the loose in a Scottish suburb.
1: Jake, headline number two.
4: The military's new super weapon, a leaf blower.
1: And I have headline number three. If you're gonna rob a place, you need an 11-year-old.
5: You've always said that.
3: Always.
1: Please don't say I've always said that. Please don't.
5: On mic. Throw that in the podcast.
1: Which story interests you? It's time to start voting.
3: 844-649-1051.
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0: 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Good morning.
1: You ain't dirty. You ain't here to party.
0: We're doing the dirty at 9:30. You have three headlines today that you're voting on. Chantel had headline number one.
2: A parakeet is on the loose in a Scottish suburb.
0: Jake had headline number two.
3: The military's new super weapon. A leaf blower.
0: And I have headline number three. If you're going to rob a place, you'll need an 11-year-old.
3: Maybe you should stop saying that, John.
0: Yeah, I got a few texts saying, John, just don't.
4: Yeah, like, 86, that one.
0: It's not. It doesn't make you sound great on the radio. In fact, why don't we just tally up the votes here?
2: A parakeet on the loose in a Scottish suburb is being blamed for thousands of dollars in damages by pecking away at the rubber parts of residents' cars. Residents said a small parrot has been wandering loose in Lochtradale, I'm sure that's how it's pronounced.
0: Nailed it.
2: A suburb of Iverness since February. Neighbors said the birds were pecking at windowsills and windshield wipers, causing thousands of dollars worth of damage.
0: You want some audio?
2: Yeah.
0: There you go.
5: Well, it'd be nice if it was caught humanely and taken away, and obviously it's domesticated birds, so somebody could look after it. Putting a cover in your car is the solution, but every time you go out, you've got to take the cover off, and it's not ideal. So now my car is so badly damaged, I'm not sure it could do any more damage, so I'm just leaving it until I need to change my car, and then I'll get it fixed, by which time it will be resolved, hopefully.
0: Well,
2: wow. Crazy.
0: He's adorable.
3: So that wasn't the parakeet.
0: That was the parakeet, actually.
3: That was the parakeet.
0: Yes.
2: Yeah, wild populations of parakeets are known to live in Southeast England, and they're not usually a sight in Scotland.
3: Wow. Because of pirates.
0: Wait.
2: The Lochtradale bird is believed to be a pet that escaped or was abandoned.
3: I think this guy,
2: you know what? This guy seems to really have taken a liking to the bird because he's no longer going to fight the bird. He's just letting him have at it with his car. I think he should take the bird as his own.
0: I like to think in Scotland, though, they do actually like fist fight the bird. Like they take swings and the bird's like smacking it with some feathers and they just go back.
2: Crazy.
0: And like, in my mind, that's what happens in Scotland.
3: That is what happens in Scotland.
0: I'm global.
3: Yeah. Well-traveled man.
0: Yes. All right. Coming up, we'll check in with the Hot Topic and find out if you send postcards.
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0: Olivia Dean, Mix 1051. I was whistling right there.
1: Yeah.
0: And I was thinking, maybe we need a duet song, Jake, that has some whistling in it.
1: Oh.
0: Sitting on the Dock of the Bay.
1: Oh, that's a great song.
0: And some whistling in there.
1: Sitting on the Dock of the Bay.
2: Do you remember that day I whistled on the show all show long?
1: Oh, my gosh.
2: And John got so mad at me.
0: Oh. I do.
1: Forgot about that.
0: No, we don't need to go back to that.
1: Right, because it was the national anthem. I forgot about that.
0: Let's go back to the hot topic.
2: Postcards.
0: Yeah.
2: Have you ever sent a postcard? 50% of people say yes. Have you purchased and never sent? 28%. And have you never purchased a postcard? 22%.
0: Got a text saying, I send 5 to 10 postcards every time I go out of town. People love getting them in the mail.
1: 5 to 10?
2: I know. I think it'd be cute to do that, like, with my kids.
0: Yeah.
2: But they don't check the mail. So it'd be the same. I'd just bring the mail home and be like, oh, you got this in the mail. It's from me. Surprise.
1: Do you bring your kids souvenirs when you go abroad without them?
0: I used to.
1: Yeah, not anymore.
0: Now, actually, I guess if we go somewhere big. Yeah.
2: If we go somewhere new or big, yes. If we're just going on a weekend trip over to California or Colorado or Arizona, no.
0: Did your parents?
1: They did initially, but yeah. That always made it better. If it's like, okay, if you're going to ditch me, at least bring me back something from the M&M factory.
0: We always brought Ella a snow globe. Ella has like a snow globe collection.
2: Oh, cool.
0: Yeah.
1: That's precious.
0: I don't think I brought Liam anything. I don't know. Maybe candy.
1: Wow. And you wonder why he bullies you.
0: I know. No wonder he checks me in the halls. Oh, we got this text from Cammy. Cammy says, back in the day with Regis and Kathy Lee. That was a TV show way back when, right?
1: Yeah.
0: They did a contest where they gave a keyword every day for a week. You had to write the keyword on a postcard and mail that in to win a trip to Kauai. I mailed in 100 postcards and I won. We were picked up in a limo. We're on the show, had a luau with Regis and Kathy Lee.
1: Wow.
0: Stayed at the Hyatt Regency for a week. A helicopter tour of the island. Catamaran boat day. It was awesome. Cammy.
1: That's incredible.
0: It's like the most amazing thing in the world.
1: Yeah.
0: Should we do a postcard contest?
1: That'd be fun.
0: We do our Christmas card.
2: Yeah.
0: It's kind of like ours.
1: And we got a pretty good response.
0: A good amount,
1: with that.
0: Yeah. Mm-hmm. We've been talking about what duet should Jake and I sing at Chantel's wedding. Got this suggestion.
3: Excuse me. You look like you love me. You look like
2: it's mostly a speak song.
0: I like that.
2: Yeah.
1: Prefer that.
0: I'm all about that.
1: Then why don't you want to rap, John?
0: First of all, I said we could do some NWA if you want to, but I'm not censoring myself.
1: Is that the only? It's either country.
0: It's country or NWA. There's nothing in between for me.
1: Well, that was one of my first CDs, so let's rock.
0: Is it really?
1: It was. Oh. Straight out of Compton, baby.
0: I could do some Beastie Boys.
1: I would love that.
0: The crowd would go crazy for some
1: Beastie Boys calls for a trio, Chantel.
0: Jake.
1: It does.
0: Jake.
1: It does.
2: Yes. I'm in.
1: Who's going to be MCA?
0: All right, we'll talk off air.
1: All right.
0: You and I will talk.
1: Oh, okay.
0: All right, before we go, let's get to this.
3: Things that make you.
0: Things that make you go.
3: Things that make you go.
0: Oh. Got to leave you with a fun fact. This one hits home because, you know, my kids play club sports. We spend all this money we don't have. And I often say to Jen, I love my kids, and I do think they're good, but I don't think they're Olympians.
1: Sure.
0: You know, I'm okay with that.
2: I don't have D1 athletes in my family
0: either. And there's so many parents on the sideline of these club teams who think that. And let me tell you, I've seen their kids play. They don't.
2: Right.
0: And I just saw this fact saying fewer than 2% of NCAA student athletes go professional. So 2% of college athletes end up going professional. Now, the NCAA says only 6% of high schoolers join the NCAA.
1: Oh my gosh.
0: So when you really think about it.
1: It really funnels down.
0: Yeah.
1: That's crazy.
0: The best of the best of the best.
1: Wow.
0: So
1: you don't think I'm going to get to play in this year's World Cup?
0: You know, you're good.
1: You know, that was on my, like, that was like a goal.
0: Was that a dream board? Really?
1: Way too late.
0: Oh,
1: wait. Let's do it.
0: Sixth grade,
2: so
0: they've already been invited to like the mini World Cup.
1: Yeah.
0: You know, like,
1: you've got to be making pretty big strides at that age.
0: Yeah.
1: That I was not making.
2: That's crazy.
0: Like, I remember when the kids kind of first started club, seeing other people like Ella's age in like a higher level. Mm-hmm. And I'm like, dang.
1: Yeah.
0: Those kids were just, that's genes, or yeah. I don't know, but it's incredible what they have. Chantel, highs, lows, notes on today's show?
2: I always love a Confession Wednesday.
0: Oh my gosh, we had good ones today, too. Yeah. Jake?
1: I like that we're narrowing down our karaoke selections.
2: I think agree.
1: We're getting there. We're figuring out the tone, but we really got to lock something down.
2: It's giving me less anxiety. I told everyone, I need this wedding locked in 1 week prior.
0: 1 week prior?
2: Okay. Yeah.
0: That's not fair.
1: It's not fair?
0: That's not fair.
1: Why?
0: And I'll tell you right now why.
1: Okay.
0: With all due respect to my friend Chantel.
1: Yeah.
0: She locks in moment of.
2: It's so true. But I'm really trying to start something new with this wedding.
0: I know, you're making parfaits. I don't even know you anymore.
2: Thank you.
0: Jake, have a great day.
1: You too.
0: Chantel, you sticking around?
2: Yeah, I'll be here until 2 o'clock.
0: All right, we'll leave you with One Republic. Bye-bye.

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We still have your Disneyland passes. 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
0: Work is tough, but we got you. 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

ForkFest is back. That's right, June 12th and 13th. That's next weekend in American Fork. Neon Trees is headlining, and you can win your tickets with Dylan's Question of the Day at 3 o'clock.

0: Fest is back at Art Dye Park in American Fork. And this year's headliner is Utah Legends Neon Trees.
1: Hey, we're Neon Trees. Everybody talks. It started
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0: is back at Art Dye Park in American Fork. And this year's headliner is Utah Legends Neon Trees.
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0: 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Keep pushing. 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

next weekend, June 12th and 13th at the Art Day Park in American Fork. Headliners this year, Neon Trees. If you want tickets, win them today with Dylan at 3 o'clock for his question of the day.

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myself. 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

0: It's Where You At Wednesday, 844-649-1051 if you want to get on the radio. Summertime in Utah. What's your name? Where are you at?
1: My name's Haley, and I'm with all my buds.
0: Where are you guys at?
1: 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We just left the Payson Temple.
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1: Did you play the Disneyland queue thing to call in?
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1: Yeah, thanks. That's what I was asking.
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1: Did I flip my radio off before this next song, the last song? 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
0: Oh my.
1: So I just wanted to hear your voice, Dylan. That's really the truth of the matter.
0: See, thanks for making me blush.
1: I'm sorry.
0: Disneyland before 5 o'clock. 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Hang out.

It's called The Great Divide from Gracie Abrams on Mix 105.1. All right, I got tickets to Neon Trees next with my question of the day. Get ready.

0: All right, think about this. Between now and 7, 1 million of these will be sold in Utah. 844-649-1051. Between now and 7, 1 million of these will be sold in Utah. Between now and 7, 1 million of these will be sold in Utah. At ForkFest, the question of the day, between now and 7, 1 million of these will be sold in Utah.
1: 1051 is
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0: All right, between now and 7, 1 million of these will be sold in Utah for Neon Trees tickets. Do you know it?
1: Hot dogs?
0: Nope.
1: Is it French fries?
0: Not French fries. 844-649-1051. Tickets to Neon Trees at

0: All right, between now and 7, 1 million of these will be sold in the state of Utah. 844-649-1051. Tickets to Forkfest with Neon Trees next week. Mix 1051, you're in Riverton. What's your name?
1: Nick.
0: Nick, what's the answer?
1: Pizza.
0: Yeah!
1: Pizza.
0: Between now and 7, 1 million pizzas will be sold in the state of Utah, Nick. Can you believe it?
1: I can't believe that. That's incredible.
2: I wonder how many nationwide or even worldwide. I mean, that's just got to be insane.
1: Oh, yeah. Probably like 2 billion.
0: Right. Okay, free tickets, Neon Trees at Forkfest next week. You're going, Nick, okay?
1: Thank you, Dylan. You're my best homie.

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1: My friends and I would sometimes take a metal detector out.
0: Yeah.
1: And we've been able to find, like, I think, yeah, somebody lost, like, a prosthetic arm or leg.
0: Oh,
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0: wow.
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0: That's crazy. 844-649-1051. 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
1: Tabby.
0: Tabby, where are you?
1: I'm in Mill Creek.
0: All right, Tabby in Mill Creek. What's that keyword that John and Chantel gave this morning?
1: Parade.
0: Yay! Parade. Woo! You got Disneyland tickets.
1: Yay! Yeah! Oh, my gosh. Right. We're so excited.
0: Yeah, 4 2-day, one park per day tickets for you, Tabby.
1: Yay! We're excited.
0: Yeah! Who are you taking?
1: Woo! My kids. They'd kill me if I didn't.
0: Well, thanks for playing. Tell everybody what station is sending you to Disneyland, Tabby.
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0: 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Terms and conditions apply.
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0: are you at Wednesday on Mix 105.1? Katie, where are you at?
1: We're on our way to Centerville for a performance.
0: Oh, yeah. What song you want to hear?
1: BTS.
0: Swim. You guys sing it with me. 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
0: Swim.
1: Swim. 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
3: I love it. 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
4: Thank you very much.

0: Our number is 844-649-1051. It's Where Are You At Wednesday. Jennifer in Salt Lake, where are you working at?
1: I work from the state of Utah.
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3: This man is so attention hungry.
4: 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Why would you say that?
5: Yeah.
3: We had a fun date, but he hasn't stopped messaging me since.
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3: 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Like, unsolicited photos of what he made for dinner, you know, how he plated it really nicely, or him at the gym and kind of like pulling his shirt up a little bit.
6: Oh, yeah. I just wanted to tell you that I was like thinking about you, you know?
4: Jacob, you sending photos?
6: Yeah, I don't know. 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
6: Maybe I got carried away, but I think I just wanted to show you that you're a whole meal.
3: I appreciate the thought, but I don't think this is a good fit.
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0: is where are you at Wednesday? Lisa in Highland, what you doing?
1: In line to get a drink at Dutch Bros.
0: And it's sticker day today. What's your poison? What are you drinking?
1: So many options.
0: I know. It's crazy, right? And now they've got food there, too.
1: Yeah, exactly. It's just get everything.
0: Yeah, Lisa in Highland, thanks for calling. Mix 1051. I know.

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